0: does this sound right now, bro? It's a vibe, bro. Vibra, ya sabes. El sonero. Hold on. 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Yo, win tickets to see either Jack Harlow, French Montana, or Juvenile. The choice is yours, and that is next day right there. Juan and Pomona.
1: ¿Qué pasa, Cruz?
0: Aquí estamos, güey. Let's go. Juan and Pomona's checked in. Cruz quiz one more time. Garcia, one time for the one time.
2: Cruz asked the question, is blank considered a burrito?
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0: Let's go.
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0: That's right.
3: That's right. Finally. Finally, someone is on this island ceviche with me. Thank you, bro.
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0: All right, yo, you get to pick your ticket. Will it be Jack Harlow, tickets to see French Montana, or Juvenile? It is your choice. Stay right here. That's coming up next on Real 92.3. 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
3: Okay. Stefon Diggs has been found not guilty.
0: Wow.
3: In his assault case with his former private chef.
0: What? Mm-hmm. Things were very private between them.
3: Apparently,
0: What's up?
3: What happened in this case was that his ex-private chef alleged that there was an assault between him and her, and where he strangled her and she couldn't breathe. And in this whole trial, she also revealed that they had a sexual relationship prior to her even being hired as his chef. Then she was going on to say that not only did the assault happen, but that he also hadn't paid her for the last, 3 weeks that she was working.
0: Uh-oh.
3: This case was, the trial was horrible, to be honest, because whenever Stefon Diggs' team would question her, hey, actually, we have statements here that you got paid 2 out of those 3 weeks that you're talking about.
0: Okay.
3: And technically, you don't work that last week, so you have all your money.
0: Okay. And then somebody was lying.
3: They presented a video of her after the alleged assault where she's dancing, smiling, and very cheesy. And they're like, girl, didn't you just get strangled? That's what you're saying. She was also questioned about an alleged $5.5 million demand from her team that was made 3 weeks prior to the trial even starting. I guess her team went to Stefon Diggs and was like, yo, we're demanding $5.5 million.
0: Wow.
3: And she couldn't answer. She thought attorney-client privilege also applied to that. And it's like, no, baby, bro, that doesn't.
0: No, because now it's evidence, or now it could be used against you in court.
3: And that's exactly what happened. It was used against her in court. She's like, anytime. She could have said, I plead the fifth or anything else, but she just said, I can't answer that. Like, I'm not sure how to answer that. I just don't think it was obviously in her favor. So, even when they read the not guilty verdict, Stefon Diggs did shed a few tears.
4: Oh, he cried.
5: Yeah, because he got more money in his bank account.
3: Well,
0: you don't have to pay anybody else.
6: Happy the money's there.
3: Well, the jury sided with
5: Stefon. You got enough babies to pay for.
3: The jury sided with Stefon's side of the story and totally exonerating him. So, that's all I got for the cheese man.
0: And there it is. Gracias, Jackie. Shout out to DTLA Law Group. Nico Blitz is back in the mix right now.
6: Yes, sir. Soak City on the way and some French Montana right now. They'll come.

I just messed up the whole program. Beat it off the wall, knock it down, get nasty on cam. You know I love her right, all night, all right. 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Tell her don't.

0: Groove Show. Aquí estamos, Nico Blitz in the mix, as you can tell. Nico, what else you got coming up? What up, bro?
1: Yo, we got the slaps on deck, man. Some throwback Dre, some Chris Brown, Lil Uzi. So much for your radio show.
0: Mm-hmm. Nico been doing that all afternoon,
2: that's
0: Nico.
2: Right.
0: Yo, hey, be caller 10 right now for your chance to pick your ticket. Will it be tickets to see Jack Harlow? By the way, it's your choice. Totally up to you. Jack Harlow, French Montana, or Juvenile.
2: Yep. Yeah. It's all of Live Nation Presents Summer of Live. $30 tickets are on sale now for shows like Jack Harlow, French Montana, Juvenile, and so many more coming to LA this summer. But car number 10 gets to pick their choice. 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

0: Let's go.
1: Yeah, let's go.
0: All right, guys. So it's up to you, dog. It's your choice. Will it be tickets to see Jack Harlow, or do you want French Montana tickets or Juvenile tickets?
1: Give me French Montana.
0: French you got Montana. It. Easy.
2: Way
0: boom.
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0: Hey, happy Cinco de Mayo, big homie.
1: Same to you, brother. I know y'all finna get drunk tonight, huh?
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1: Hey, man, what's up, Cruz? How you doing, brother?
0: What's up with it, man? We're doing really good, bro. You call it 10. Congratulations, Terrence.

0: Take a shot for Selena, homie.
1: Do it, man.
0: Stop playing, bro. Cinco de Mayo, or three or four, you feel me? Cinco de Mayo landed on Taco Tuesday.
2: Or five, because Cinco de Mayo.
0: That's right, let's do five. Oh, wow. I don't think this is going to happen again for another 5-7 years, maybe, dog.
2: What?
0: Cinco de Mayo landing on Taco Tuesday.
1: Yeah, yeah. It's Taco Tuesday and Cinco de Mayo.
0: Taco Tuesday and Cinco de Mayo. Let's celebrate. Let's go. Nico Blitz in the mix. What do you got coming up, bro?
1: Yo, L.A., we got the slaps on deck for Cinco de Mayo, man. I got some YG on the way, some Father Ye and Doja Cat for your radios, y'all.
0: Also, Que Pasa Cruz is up next. We're talking Cinco de Mayo deals as well. Don't miss it. Stay right here. Hang on.
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0: All right, hey, bro, happy Cinco de Mayo, everybody.
2: Happy Cinco
3: man.
2: De Mayo.
0: Feliz Cinco de Mayo. In honor of Cinco de Mayo. A lot of deals out there right now.
3: Oh, yeah, of course.
0: On the Chipotle app, you can get free chips and free guac. Not bad, right? Boy Loco has $2 chicken tacos for $5. CPK has a lot of Cinco de Mayo deals. Also, BJ's.
4: I love BJ's, man. My favorite.
0: Chronic Tacos. Baja Fresh. Chili's has margarita specials. I would use the app.
3: I like Chili's one, margarita. That's the only one that you brought with alcohol, bro.
0: Yeah, exactly.
4: No, Jack, you know what else today? Two tacos for 75 cents at Jack in the Box.
0: Oh, that's good.
3: Oh, okay, cool. Wow.
0: That's good.
3: That wasn't alcohol.
0: Jack wants to be drunk.
3: I want a spicy margarita at a discount. Where can I get that?
4: In our office, bro. We have everything.
0: It's not the same. It's she doesn't want to drink at work.
4: Okay.
3: I do, though. Fine. No, I do. That's
5: the I mean, we don't
0: not
5: mind.
0: The like, you not will.
3: I will.
0: You will, dog. Anyway, happy Cinco de Mayo. A lot of deals, but yeah, Chili's has margarita specials. Bro.
3: Our boss is sick. Technically, I could.
0: Ain't nobody looking, bro. Nobody saying nothing, bro. I'm not going to say nothing.
4: I mean, listen, if they let people take 2-hour lunches on Cinco de Mayo, bro, then you know, we're okay, bro.
3: Go for they it. Let people take 2-hour lunches any day here.
0: And we're doing shots.
3: Okay.
0: We're doing shots, man. I would check all the apps, too, by the way. Check the app of the restaurant that you're going to before you head over
3: there.
0: Yeah,
3: because usually they require you to have the app. Just saying. These

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0: 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The Bootleg Kev Show holding it down with James Andre Jefferson Jr.
1: What a dope, Bo.
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1: Come on, Lakers in five. Or
0: eight, six. Hey, look, 877-817-2888 is the number. We got DJ BAD in the mix, some Kehlani on the way, some French Montana, and Nikki all on deck. Man, oh man, let's get to it. New music. This guy, he's going to be at Rolling Loud this weekend in Florida. Don Tolliver.

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1: What a dobo.
0: Coming up, man, Cardi B's baby daddy, Stefan Diggs, finally hit court.
2: It's getting messy.
0: There was that lawsuit.

I just messed up the whole program. Oh. I beat her off the wall, knocked her down, get nasty on cam. She know I love her right, all night, all right. Turn off the lights, I'm beating like a mic. Tell her don't.

0: It's the Bootleg Cap Show with James Andre Jefferson Jr.
1: What to do, boo?
0: All right, man. So Stephon Diggs is facing some criminal charges.
1: Ooh.
0: Felony strangulation and misdemeanor assault and battery. This is all coming from a former private chef named Mila Adams. Now, we've known that this trial was coming because he got charged. I guess this all happened back in December of 2025. Now, everyone's finally in court. Stephon Diggs obviously shows up looking suited and booted, and we have heard from the former chef who says that prior to her getting hired by Stephon Diggs that they had a sexual relationship.
1: Oh, Lord.
0: We'll let her tell it.
2: We had it started out as friends. We met. It started out as friends. Became sexual, and we would meet up, hang out, and we decided I would come work for him like February of 2025.
3: So you said you pushed out and you made a motion with your hands. So does that mean you pushed with your hands?
2: Yes.
3: Around what, like his stomach, his chest, his shoulders?
2: Up to block his hands.
3: Okay. And then what happened?
2: When I went up to push his hand, block him, he took his arm and he like came around my neck with the crook of his elbow around my neck. And he began to choke me, pressure on my neck.
0: So we'll see, man. Stephon Diggs having a hell of a year, as you said, James.
1: Oh, yeah. Crazy year for Stephon Diggs.
0: He fumbled Cardi B.
1: And now he about to fumble court.
0: Fumbled the Super Bowl.
1: Oh, hey, Steph, just get on stream or something. Do something different for a little bit.
0: But we'll see what happens with this case, man. All right, stay by your radio. Coming up next, we got that Daily Hate on the way. It's the Bootleg Kev Show.
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you know my little stuff, they rocker. Pickable surprise, this that chicken cheese. 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
2: What a do, boo?
1: 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That is the number. We got the Daily Hate coming up, LA. Cinco de Mayo edition. If you got something you want to hate on, leave us a voicemail right now. Are we hating on, I feel like Cinco de Mayo is a holiday in general.
2: So is.
1: I love it as a holiday, but I hate how people pretend like this is the only day they eat Mexican food. We eat Mexican food every day at my house.
2: So do. And I also want to say this. I hate on people in LA that think the Valley ain't got better tacos than y'all. The Valley killing the taco truck department.
1: Oh, the Valley definitely got the best Mexican food.
2: Yeah, LA, y'all can't mess with us.
1: SFE is definitely murking everybody when it comes to Mexican food.
2: And the GOAT.
1: Anyway, 877-817-2888. 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

0: time with his friends, and he should be here with me. I'm picking up his wings, and I got him a bottle, and we playing it. And you know what he want to do? He want to be out with his friends. Him. Block.
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1: 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Big reunion in hip-hop looks like it's coming. We're going to break it.

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0: 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We got the No Cap News coming up. James, what you got?
1: Something new is coming to the Iran and American and Israel war. I'm told it's something from the movie that's super overrated, Austin Powers.
0: Yeah. And when you say the Iran, America, Israel war, you really just mean the Israel war.
1: Yeah, pretty much.
0: Anyway, we're going to talk about it up next. Keep it locked. It's the Bootleg Kev Show.

0: tell you what's going on in these streets, man. And you know why. Giving it to you straight, no filter. Let's go.
1: The No Cap News with James Jefferson Jr. inside the Bootleg Cav Show. Talk to him,
2: homie. It's Real 92.3, LA's new home for hip hop. Time for the No Cap News. James, what's going on?
3: This seems very inhumane, but Iran is trying something new. Well, apparently, it was in the Austin Powers movie. They will be using dolphins armed with mines to attack U.S. warships in the Strait of Hormuz.
2: First of all, this feels like a PETA thing. PETA needs to come out and do a campaign against Iran for putting mines on dolphins.
3: First of all, I don't rock with PETA. It don't matter. It sounds cool.
2: With that being said,
3: the movie gonna be fire.
2: They got dolphins running around with mines on them.
3: How do you fight that? Like, what do you do? What a dolphin? You can't shoot the dolphin.
2: I love dolphins. Oh, yeah.
3: What you mean you love dolphins?
2: I love dolphins.
3: Have you petted a dolphin before?
2: I have, and I feel bad about it. I did go to one of those places in Cancun.
3: Okay.
2: It's like a water park, but then you get to take pictures with dolphins who obviously don't want to be there.
3: So you cool with dolphin slave camp, but you can't strap a mind on a dolphin? Is that what you were saying right there?
2: I guess so.
3: That's crazy. Let these dolphins do what they want to do. They want to strap a bomb on the back of their fin. They could do that.
2: Anyway, stay by your radio. Covered up. We had someone reach out to us for a daily hate. Her husband went through extreme lengths to get away with cheating. We're going to talk about it up next.
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1: What a dope, bro.
0: This is an interesting one. We had a lady reach out to us who wanted to hate on her husband. She didn't want her voice on the radio because she did not want people to hear her.
1: Oh, Lord.
0: She said she just caught her husband cheating. Now, the way she caught him cheating was interesting. I guess he caught an STD cheating. And in order to cover up the fact he had an STD and make sure that his wife didn't catch the same STD, every day after they'd work out together, he'd make them each a protein shake.
1: Okay.
0: She caught him putting penicillin, spiking her protein drink with penicillin so she wouldn't catch an STD from it.
1: First of all, he needs to go to jail because he sounds like the healthy Bill Cosby.
0: That's crazy. So she wanted to hate on her husband for being a cheating bastard, catching an STD out in these streets. More crazier is the fact he was spiking her
1: That's just insane.
0: Drinks with penicillin.
1: He's a demon. That's what I'm going to say.
0: Yeah, bad guy. Listen, though, what is the craziest extreme you have gone to get away with cheating? Or the craziest extreme someone's gone to get away with cheating on you? All right? 877-817-2888. That is the number. We're taking your calls up next. It's the Bootleg Kev Show.

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1: What a dope, bro.
0: We're asking the question, the craziest lengths you've gone to cheat on someone or the craziest lengths somebody's gone to cheat on you.
1: This is a crazy topic.
0: The phone number is 877-817-2888. Give us a call. All right, we have got Ruby on the phone. Ruby, what's going on?
2: Hey, you guys. This is bad. So I'm married. So the guy I was cheating with, I told him to, you know, create a business email account. So when he emails me or texts me or video calls with me, I can say I'm on work call, or hey, I have to do like a Zoom, or hey, I have a business meeting. And so we would set up our dates in our Google Calendar. Like, I share that with my husband. And so he just thought the whole time I was like in a business meeting. And even in my phone, like, it's, you know, so-and-so from work. So yeah. That was pretty extreme.
1: Using Google Calendar to cheat is diabolical, man.
0: Google Calendar to cheat is insane.
1: Man, you gotta go.
0: Yeah, well, listen, now, was this on your current husband you were cheating on, or is this, because you're currently married?
2: This is my current husband. I mean, we talked about it. We went to counseling.
0: Oh, he caught you?
2: This happened some years back. Well, no, I mean, the guy, we cut it off, and it just got real weird, so I had to tell him, like, dude, the reason why work dude is, like, at this restaurant or happened to be at this other place is because we were having an affair, and now he's just kind of, you know, a little fatal attraction.
0: Better than me. I ought to kick your ass to the curb.
1: This Galloway gotta go.
0: I ought to leveled up. He got to go. I ought to traded you in like a 2009 Altima.
1: Using calendars to cheat on me. The nerve of you.
0: Appreciate,
1: what happened to the calculator app?
0: Appreciate you calling, though. The calculator app's a good
2: one. Thanks, yeah.
0: We have got Chris on the phone. Chris, what is the craziest thing you've done to get away with cheating?
3: So, I'm not necessarily proud of this, but me and my homeboy, I'm a DJ, and me and my homeboy went to Columbia to kind of like, you know, be outside. And
0: Passport Bros?
3: Yeah, but I made a bunch of fake like flyers and promotion and pages and made it seem like I was like working the whole time.
0: Like you was out there getting booked to DJ?
3: Yeah, so oh, she thought I was out there like working, doing DJ work. Like
0: this guy's a legend.
3: She thought I was there for business.
1: No, it's not. Don't prop this up. This is crazy.
0: This is legendary.
1: No, this is stupid. I hate everybody today.
0: This guy went to Photoshop and made fake club flyers.
1: Oh, that's. And did you get caught?
3: No, not at all. I didn't get caught.
0: Hey man, it
1: y'all
0: worked.
1: Y'all getting too creative.
0: It worked. Shout to the Passport Bros, man. I live vicariously through you all the time. Anyway, appreciate you calling.
3: Oh, yeah.
0: Anyway, man, that's crazy. The fake DJ flyers in Columbia.
1: Doing way too much.
0: 877-817-2888. Man, leave us a voicemail right now. Craziest lengths you've gone to cheat on someone, or the other way around, craziest lengths someone's gone to cheat on you. We are talking about it up next. Russia, while there are ops, they've got something that they're working on that I think will work in America if we could get it. All right, we're talking about it up next.
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1: What a do, Bo?
0: Russia, as a country, has officially invested over $20 million in an anti-aging vaccine. Would you take it, James?
1: Hell no, I'm not going to take it. We already got it. What you talking about? It's already here in America. You got the Kardashians. Kim ain't aged in the last 20 years.
0: Him, oh yeah, her for real, for sure. Anyway, stay by your radio. Coming up, man, we have got the People's Mix on deck. It's the Bootleg Kev Show.

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1: What it do, boo?
0: All right, Kid Cudi just launched his Rebel Rager tour. He has MIA opening up. MIA obviously has the song Paper Planes. Sam, play a little bit of that.

0: Okay, you know the song. She is a British singer and has had some conservative viewpoints politically over the last few years.
1: Okay, okay.
0: I would say that's putting it lightly. She was on stage about to perform her song Illegal, and she said something about how she's illegal and how some people in the audience might be illegal, and alluded to something about her team not getting visas. Nonetheless, a lot of people started to boo her.
1: Right, right.
0: You wake up yesterday, there's TikToks all over, people essentially trying to cancel MIA, and Kid Cudi has obliged. He has kicked her off his tour. I'll read the following statement from Kid Cudi. MIA is no longer on this tour. I told my management to send a notice to her team before we started tour that I didn't want anything offensive at my shows because I already knew what time it was and I was assured things were understood. After the last couple shows, I've been flooded with messages from fans that were upset by her rants. This to me is very disappointing, and I won't have someone on my tour making offensive remarks that upset my fan base. Thank you for understanding.
1: Look, you got everybody to take whoever you want off your tour, but MIA's business. This would be like hiring Alex Jones and then it was canceling him because he acted crazy.
0: Yeah, I would just say this. Like, you kind of knew who you were putting on tour with you, and I don't understand, like, what'd you expect? You know what I'm saying? That's not to say I think MIA is a very talented artist, but like, look, bro, like,
1: you knew what you got.
0: Yeah.
1: You order ketchup, you got ketchup. It is what
0: it's
1: it
0: like
1: is.
0: Like 3 dates into the show.
1: Yeah, come on.
0: Anyway, stay by your radio. Coming up next, we're jumping in the People's Mix. It's the Bootleg Kev Show.
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0: Hey, man, hit us up, 877-817-2888, man. Get at us with your shout-outs, your requests, all that. Welcome to the People's Mix. Let's do some Gunna and Burna Boy, that WGFT. That's on the way. First things first, though. Shout-out to Kanye West.
1: This guy
0: apparently pulled up and got roasted by Dave Chappelle at the Comedy Store in Los Angeles Sunday night.
1: Oh, that was probably legendary.
0: Shout-out to Ye. Let's get into this one right here, that father with him and Travis Scott. It's on the Bootleg Cap Show.

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0: Chris Breezy, man, getting ready to hit that road with Usher, dealing with some baby mama drama. His baby mama, Diamond, is dragging him to court over their four-year-old daughter. Now, this is on the heels of his other girl getting ready to give birth. You know what I'm saying? So we'll see what happens, man. But yeah, Chris Breezy, man, having some issues with the baby mamas while adding to the baby mama portfolio.
1: Hey, to all the baby mamas out there, if you leave Chris Brown alone, leave Usher alone. They got to get ready for this tour. They about to perform for us. We know you got your personal gripe, but we pay for these tickets.
0: Stay by your radio. Coming up next, we've got the No Cap News on the way.

0: know my little stuff, they rocker. 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
1: Let me FaceTime my op. I'm up the street.
0: Pickable.
1: Yes, AGs, I'm putting something to sleep.
0: Pickable.
1: He on the ground, I praise God and start stumping feet.
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1: 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I'm a slam. 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

0: It's the Bootleg Cap Show, the No Cap News Report's on deck. James, what you got?
1: Man, I had no idea that the Pokemon card thing was back. People making a bunch of money, and somebody made a stupid decision and ended up in jail.
0: More on that up next. Keep it locked.

0: gonna tell you what's going on in these streets, man. And you know why? Giving it to you straight, no filter. Let's go. Let's
1: go. The No Cap News with James Jefferson Jr. inside the Bootleg Cash Show. Talk to him, homie.
2: 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What up, James?
3: I've been seeing more and more people camping outside of Target and Best Buy to get Pokemon cards. 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
2: What he actually could have did was just put a chair outside of the door and sleep outside, and he would actually have been first in line.
3: 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I need something to talk about today. So thank you so much, idiot.
2: Now he's first in line in jail.
3: There you go.
2: For other things.
3: The cops said, I choose you.
2: Anyway, yeah. They gonna find some Pokemon on that man. Anyway, stay by your radio. Coming up next, they got the Daily Hail on the way.
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0: Kev Show. The Daily Hate is on deck. If you got something you want to hate on, leave us a voicemail right now. 877-817-2888. That is the number. Get at us. James, anything? Of course, it's Cinco de Mayo. Anything you want to hate on?
1: It's Cinco de Mayo. We all ate some Mexican food, and I'm hating on DJ Sam I Am because he broke the toilet.
0: All right.
1: The burritos got him right.
0: Our producer Sam definitely just plugged up the toilet.
1: Yeah.
0: It is a problem in the bathroom. Waiting on the plumber right now.
1: Yeah. I got to go pee in the alley, apparently, because I'm not looking at white people crap.
0: Anyway, yo, the Daily Hate up next. Keep it locked. Get ready to shake it. I went deaf on it. The-

0: All right, it's time for the Daily Hate. We got a young lady who left us a voicemail. She's hating on her ex. I guess she went to his house last night. What happened?
1: So I went to visit my ex last night, and I go to bring him his baby photos and things that he left at my house so I can have full final closure with this man. I get there, and he tells me to leave and starts a big scene and pepper sprays me in front of the whole motel that he's staying at. And the security guard and everyone comes out of their house and everyone's just staring at me, not doing a goddamn thing. And that's my daily hate. I got pepper sprayed last night.
0: At a motel.
2: Damn, what's going on? These meth stories is getting wild.
0: I was about to say, bro, let me tell you something. I got a whole family full of dope fiends. Shout out to my Aunt Wendy when I was growing up and she had a drug problem. She was living in motels.
2: Uh-oh.
0: There was some real crackhead activities going on. She said she went to go see her ex for some closure at a motel he was staying at.
2: It's to drop off baby photos.
0: She didn't say hotel. She said motel, and she got pepper sprayed.
2: What is going on?
0: What the hell? We hope you're fine, ma'am. Well, you obviously called. You'll be all right.
2: I'm so confused by this.
0: Appreciate you getting your hate on. Hey, if you got something you want to hate on, 877-817-2888 is the number. Get at us. Coming up, we have got a big reunion in hip-hop happening. I'm excited about it. We're going to talk about it up next. Yeah.

0: 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It's your homeboy, Ice Cube.
1: Hi, I'm Doechii.
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Am I who you're loyal to? 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Tell me who you're loyal to.

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1: 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Shout out, good brother right there.
0: Anyway, man, we're getting out of here. Back at it tomorrow, same time, same place. 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
1: What a dope, Bo.
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1: Come on, Lakers in five or
0: eight,
1: six.
0: Hey, look, 877-817-2888 is the number. We got DJ BAD in the mix, some Kehlani on the way, some French Montana, and Nicki all on deck. Man, oh, man. Let's get to it. New music. This guy, he's going to be at Rolling Loud this weekend in Florida. Don Toliver, that E85.

0: 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The Bootleg Kev Show, holding it down with James Andre Jefferson Jr.
1: What a dobo.
0: Coming up, man, Cardi B's baby daddy, Stefan Diggs.
1: Ooh.
0: Finally hit court.
1: It's getting messy.
0: There was that lawsuit.

I just messed up the whole program. Oh. I beat her off the wall, knocked her down, get nasty on cam. She know I love her right, all night, all right. Turn off the lights, I'm beating like a mic. Tell her don't.

0: It's the Bootleg Cap Show with James Andre Jefferson Jr.
1: What a do, boo?
0: All right, man. So Stephon Diggs is facing some criminal charges.
1: Ooh.
0: Felony strangulation and misdemeanor assault and battery. This is all coming from a former private chef named Mila Adams. Now, we've known that this trial was coming because he got charged. I guess this all happened back in December of 2025. Now, everyone's finally in court. Stephon Diggs obviously shows up looking suited and booted, and we have heard from the former chef who says that prior to her getting hired by Stephon Diggs that they had a sexual relationship.
1: Oh, Lord.
0: We'll let her tell it.
2: We had it started out as friends. We met. It started out as friends. Became sexual, and we would meet up, hang out, and we decided I would come work for him like February of 2025.
3: So you said you pushed out and you made a motion with your hands. So does that mean you pushed with your hands?
2: Yes.
3: Around what, like his stomach, his chest, his shoulders?
2: Up to block his hands.
3: Okay. And then what happened?
2: When I went up to push his hand, block him, he took his arm and he like came around my neck with the crook of his elbow around my neck. And he began to choke me, pressure on my neck.
0: But we'll see, man. Stephon Diggs having a hell of a year, as you said, James.
1: Oh, yeah. Crazy year for Stephon Diggs.
0: He fumbled Cardi B.
1: And now he's about to fumble court.
0: Fumbled the Super Bowl.
1: Hey, Steph, just get on stream or something. Do something different for a little bit.
0: But we'll see what happens with this case, man. All right, stay by your radio. Coming up next, we got that Daily Hate on the way. It's the Bootleg Kev Show.
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2: What it do, boo?
1: We got the Daily Hate on the way. If you got something you want to hate on LA, leave us a voicemail, 877-817-2888. That is the number you can get at us and tell us what's got you pissed off, no matter where you're at. James, anything you want to hate on?
2: I'm hating on the fact that we're less than a month away from the mayor race, and I don't know who I'm voting for.
1: I just know I'm not voting for Karen Bass.
2: Oh, damn. You already know that for a fact?
1: I know for a fact I'm not voting for Karen.
2: The fire's got
1: I like you. The other lady. The other lady's cool. I'm going to listen to some more of her interviews.
2: What about the billionaire, homie?
1: For mayor? I don't think there's a billionaire for mayor.
2: Oh, that's the governor. I'm tripping.
1: You're thinking of there's Spencer Pratt, yeah. Who's also a dumbass and an idiot.
2: Oh, yeah. He running his whole... Hey, don't he live in like a van or something like that?
1: Listen, I think I'm going to just write in Zoran Mondani.
2: Dude, why can't we get our own Zoran?
1: No, I'm going to just write in Zoran.
2: Oh, he going to be mayor of LA?
1: I don't know. I'm going to just write it in.
2: Oh, let's see what happens.
1: Yeah,
2: you'll get some dude to work.
1: I just know for sure I'm not voting for Karen Bass, and I won't vote for Spencer Pratt. So that leaves me, I think, with the other lady, who seems to be a nice lady.
2: Or Zoran, like you said.
1: Or I'm going to write in Mickey Mouse.
2: Hey, vote for me. Write my name in.
1: There you go. Anyway, yo, the Daily Hate is on the way, LA. Let's get into this YG Ty Dolla $ign. I'll vote for YG. All right, let's go. It's called Teach Me How to Love Me. It's Real 92.3.

0: store and people are shopping who have kids, and the kid is crying, crazy crying, blue in the face, and the parents just go on doing their thing. Oh my God, that really bothers me. I'm going to go up and I'm going to say something, because there's no need for that. So all you parents out there who let your kids cry shouldn't have kids. Be a better parent, man.
1: Well, the kids crying in public are hated on, and their parents for some reason. I mean, kids cry in public. That's what they do.
2: Facts.
1: Anyway.
2: Hey, leave them kids alone, though.
1: Coming up, let's talk about it, man. Amazon rolling out something crazy. I'm going to start using it immediately. We're going to talk about that in a little bit after this one, man. French Montana, Max B, that ever since you left me. It's

0: 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And come get this money right here, bitch.
1: Wake that ass up, y'all.
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1: What's the word? What's the word? This is J. Cole. Cole World. My song, Who the F Is You? Off my new album, The Fall Off. That song right there, Who the F Is You? That's really me, like, giving a glimpse into maybe the more underworld or darker side in a place like Fayetteville, North Carolina, where I'm from. You know what I mean? The Ville.
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0: What's the word? What's the word? This is J. Cole, Cole World. My song, Who the F Is You, off my new album, The Fall Off. That song right there, Who the F Is You, that's really me, like, giving a glimpse into maybe the more underworld or darker side in a place like Fayetteville, North Carolina, where I'm from. You know what I mean? The Ville.
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0: Ring, ring. Who the F is that? It's a 9-1-0 number, so you know it's that. Ha!

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1: How you doing there, sir? This is Luther Lufe from Turner's Turnaround. And I was just calling first off to say thank you and that we'll have someone out tomorrow between the hours of 10 and 2.
0: For what?
1: For the actual, for the curb painting.
0: I didn't order anything.
1: But it's already...
2: Hello?
1: Hello, man. Speak to...
2: He said he didn't order anything.
1: Why would you guys make such a nice donation if you're not going to use the service?
2: No, we didn't make no donation. I'm fine.
1: Tell him to shut his up.
2: Oh, you shut your up.
0: Hello?
1: You know what? I hate you high and mighty, sedity. I done made it.
3: How you going to sit up here and talk about somebody like that? You send a donation.
1: You know, I'm just going to come over and get the donation my damn self.
3: Come get it now, then.
1: You know what?
2: You need
1: to tell her to shut the up.
3: Man, I hurt you, man.
1: I'm going to come out there with the kids tomorrow.
3: Okay, I'm going to choke the out of you, too.
1: I'm talking about we were providing a service,
3: nah,
1: and
3: man,
1: now...
3: I mean, it's over. Now you the car disrespecting my people.
1: You know what? You and your people.
3: All right.
1: Who is this, the mama?
2: You stupid.
1: You sound real drunk and stupid.
2: You ignorant.
1: You don't even know how to spell it.
2: You stupid. You the...
3: And you talking about you for at-risk kids.
1: Yes.
3: You is at risk now. You definitely at risk now.
1: Do I sound like I'm worried?
3: You don't know no background or nobody you call. You calling disrespecting people.
1: I know I'm coming to one...
3: Okay, and I'm going to tell you you're going to get your ass whooped and you ain't going to leave from here.
2: We'll bury him in the basement.
1: You bury him in the basement.
2: Thank you, trying to solicit. You ain't nothing but a prostitute, yo.
3: And we'll see you tomorrow. What time?
1: I'm going to definitely... you up in front of your family. 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
1: Stop laughing.
2: Oh,
0: yeah,
2: oh,
0: man. That
3: That's crazy when you try to come off sexy and you hear ladies laughing.
0: Nah.
3: You're so crazy, B. You are so crazy. You almost did sound sexy, but I'm looking at you. All righty now. Big boy's neighborhood.
2: Big boy.
3: Hell, Louie's up in here.
1: Yeah.
3: All right, Louie. What we got, man?
1: So the other day we were having a conversation of, like, what do you regret spending money on, right?
3: Oh, yeah.
1: And then it had me thinking about, like, you know, what's worth spending the extra money on?
3: Mm-hmm.
1: And one of those things I mentioned was ice cream to me. Like, every time I go to the store, I'm like, all right, dog. Generic ice cream for $3. For vanilla, it's on sale. I'm on it. Boom.
3: Yeah.
1: Nice. And then I get home, and the vanilla doesn't taste like vanilla.
3: Yeah.
1: And I'm like, dog, I'm going to spend an extra $1. I got some Breyers good ice cream.
3: And that's when you come home and be like, damn, I left it out. And yeah. You're like, oh, you didn't even melt.
2: Right. Watered down as vanilla.
3: I didn't even melt. That's crazy.
0: Didn't even melt.
3: Yeah, man. What's worth spending the extra money on?
0: When it comes to, like, food, honestly, guac. At every time. Guac.
3: Really?
0: Guac is extra. Whenever they're trying to grab, like, yeah, let's do it. Extra.
2: You're
0: going to
2: spend money on guac?
0: I don't care.
3: You don't?
0: Yes. I do not care.
2: I can make it at home. Way better.
0: Yeah, but you're going to a restaurant.
3: If you had a restaurant,
0: somewhere.
3: You got guac in your pocket?
0: Yeah.
3: You just roll an avocado in your purse? Man, what are you talking about?
0: Yeah, of course,
2: man.
0: Like,
2: I should.
3: Hey, man, but let me tell you, low-key, if I know, like, we're going to breakfast or something like that, I'll bring avocados from the house.
0: Oh, no way.
3: If I go to
0: really?
3: Dinner, oh, I bring avocados. Because they try to charge you, like, $3, $4, $5 at a restaurant for an avocado. And it'd be half an avocado split up.
0: That's crazy.
3: Like, nah, I bring my own avocado, bro.
2: Hilarious.
3: Don't get it twisted.
0: that's
3: hell
0: hilarious.
3: Yeah.
0: What did they try to charge you? I brought that one.
3: Quest, what's worth spending extra money on for you?
4: I honestly think it's like festivals, dog.
3: Really
4: like
3: though.
4: You got, yeah. Oh, GA yeah. is cool, but that VIP. Once you go VIP, is
3: wait.
4: VIP.
3: Once you go I'm VIP,
0: I'm VIP.
3: Come on,
0: Questy,
3: extra.
0: Yeah, comfort. I'm with you on that with the Disneyland passes, the Fast Pass. Like, you have to.
4: Oh, like, Genie?
3: I am the Fast Pass.
0: Yeah,
3: hey. I'm a Fast Pass myself.
4: Yeah, the man.
3: Yeah, I go over there and be like, excuse me, can I?
4: Yeah,
3: I'd be lying to him. I'd be like, man, we're doing a broadcast here, and I got like 7 minutes.
0: Yeah,
3: no, I go over there. I'm like, man, yeah, we're doing a broadcast. Hell yeah.
2: Oh, you know what? With me, I'd rather pay a little extra for the Uber because, man, one time I paid for the most basic one, their AC didn't work. I was like, why the windows down? Why can't I? Like,
3: got his homie in there like, you don't mind if I drop him off first.
2: I'm like, you know what? Pay extra.
3: We all are the same. We all going the same way. You don't mind if I drop him off. You know what I'm saying? We want to hear from you. What's worth spending the extra money on? Hit us up. What's worth spending the extra money on? Big Boy's Neighborhood.
5: Looking. Looking.

couldn't kill you the first time. 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It's nothing personal, I would've done it to anyone. And I blame where I came from, and I blame all my day ones. You know Chubbs like Draymond.

0: all summer 16. 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

I just messed up the whole program. 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Tell her.

0: Big Boys Big Neighborhood. Boy. All righty. Now, Louis G brought up a beautiful thing where he was saying, what's worth spending the extra money on?
1: Yeah, and I said ice cream. Like, I always go and buy the generic cheap ice cream sometimes, and then when I get home, I'm so disappointed. Yeah. Like, dog, I should just spend that extra dollar on the good Breyers.
0: Yeah, man.
1: Home churned vanilla ice cream, dog.
0: Do you eat it all, though, when it's like I save money on it? Like, do you feel forced to eat it?
1: Yes, I do.
0: Yeah, it's hard for me to throw certain things away. Yeah, man.
2: It's gross. Dude, I save my last bite every time, and my family makes fun of me because it's literally be the last tiny bite.
0: Hell yeah. Like, I got some stuff in the refrigerator right now. Bet was like, I'm going to throw that away in the morning. I was like, what?
1: You better not.
0: Like, 9 grains of rice right there. Like, it's 9 rices. You know what I'm saying? What are you talking about? We're going to bring Taco into the neighborhood and see what's going down with Taco up in here. Taco, hello.
3: Hello.
0: Hello there. Taco, what city are you calling from?
3: Calling from Compton.
0: All righty now, Taco from the city of Compton. Taco, what's worth spending the extra money on?
3: Your hair. I feel like women should spend that extra dollar on their hair.
0: Yeah, the extra money, huh?
2: Yes, because they'll have you messed up if you go to any place. And if it's cheaper, you got to be careful.
0: And then you got to know, too.
2: Yes, you got to know someone that knows someone.
0: Or that's like when you walk out, it's like you can't, it's not like a quick-ass redo.
2: It's so risky. Dude, my mom went to go get her hair dyed one time, like her whole hair. And she was like, oh, like the picture, you know, and she got a really good price. And she ended up looking like, her hair looked like Chucky's hair. Like, and it was meant to be like a dark brown kind of, but it's because like once you bleach your hair once, it's a lot of steps to this. Like your hair kind of messes up already, so you have to you can't be like buying from the box anymore. You have to go to the store, to like an actual salon. It's a lot of steps with your hair.
0: Then people ask me why I cut my hair off. I don't want to walk around looking like Chuck.
2: Definitely pay that extra.
0: So Taco, you say you pay the extra money to get your hair done right.
3: Yes, get your hair done right, because it just, when you pay for the cheap hair, it just looks bad, and then you have to constantly buy new hair, so might as well pay that one-time payment, and then the good hair lasts for about a year.
0: Go ahead now.
4: There you go. Yeah, man. I wish I could tell. I can't tell. You can't.
2: You could.
4: Yeah, every hair looks the same to me.
2: No.
4: I would have noticed. Yeah. It's like, oh, she got some good.
0: I love when girls' hair, someone look like jump rope. I'm like, what the hell?
4: Jump rope? Wow.
0: What the hell is going on,
2: That's
0: man?
2: How you know they DIY'd it, you know?
0: If somebody go, psst, got some hair in the trunk, I'm like, nah, I'm
4: nah,
0: straight.
4: I'm good.
0: Nah, I'm extra good. All righty, now, hit us up. What's worth spending extra money on? Big boy.

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0: Big Boy's Neighborhood. All righty, now, what's worth spending the extra money on? First off, we were saying, what is extra money? But if you got it, right. You know what I'm saying?
1: I think it's like for my kid's happiness, a little like a toy or something. I'll right. do it. Fine. Just get a smile from them at the store. That's extra money that I should be wasting on something else, but fine. Take the toy. Take the toy.
0: Yeah, why waste it on your kids, right?
1: Yeah.
0: Right. Yeah, he said something I could be wasting them on. Right. Something else I could be wasting it on.
2: Bare minimum.
1: It's waste, because that toy's going to break like in 3 hours.
0: Yeah, I'm getting dad vibes from you. Yeah. Wow, that's crazy. Totally, yeah. I take care of my kids. I love when dad said that. You should.
1: You're supposed to.
0: You're the dad. Yeah. What are you talking about? I take care of my
1: money.
0: Kids.
1: Like, crazy?
0: Yeah, you know, you never hear a woman say, I take care of my kids. Like, you should. Yeah. Like, what are you talking about? All righty, let's bring Yessie into the neighborhood, man. See what's going down with Yessie up in here. Yessie, hello.
3: Hello.
0: Hello there. Yessie, what city are you calling from?
3: I'm calling from North Hollywood.
0: North Hollywood. All right, now, yes. Yessie, what's worth spending the extra money on?
3: 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I have 2 boys. I work a full-time job, and my husband helps me a lot with the kids during the week in their sport. So having that access to order before I get home to have dinner ready, or on weekdays when I need snacks for the kids or things that I need to take to the sports events, Instacart always comes through.
0: I heard that. And with your Instacart, do you get all your club, like, program, like your... Like how you would get your Ralph app or something like that. Do you get all that in Instacart?
3: Yes. Okay. Yes. Oh, nice. And I've noticed also that you do pay a little bit more in the Instacart. And I get it. They have to make their money one way or another, right? Aside from the membership. But honestly, just by ordering through that, it saves me at least $40 that my kids are going to put in my shopping cart when we're at the store.
4: That's true.
0: That's true.
1: That's so true.
0: Mama!
1: See, that's what I was talking about.
0: Yeah. See, I'm not an Instacart or an app person. I gotta go to the store. Can you do digital deals through the Instacart or through those apps?

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4: 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Big Boy
6: Big
4: neighborhood.
6: Boy.
4: Phone tap on the tens time, man. Once again, shout out to George Lopez, yes, man. Big Boy Comedy Fiesta went down, man. Thank you, George Lopez, once again. The way I'm going to repay him again is playing his phone tap when I got him. Yeah, man, this one right here is where I called George Lopez. He was at the station one day, and on the way out, you know, it's George. He's taking pictures on the way out and everything. And I told him, I said, one of the salespeople that worked at the station that asked for a picture, she got fired.
1: Oh.
4: And yeah, his main thing, you know, George's a good guy, was trying to get her job back. Let's go ahead and get this here phone tap on the tens right here. Big Boy's Big Neighborhood. Boy.

0: Brother George Lopez, you in a position you could talk real quick, George?
1: Yeah, yeah.
0: When you came down to the neighborhood, some girl had came up to you. And she asked for a picture right when you were going out the double doors. You remember that?
1: I think so, yeah.
0: Long story short, man, she works here at the station. She's a sales rep. They called her in and they fired her.
1: Oh, man.
0: And did you come with like an Anita or something like that?
1: Yeah, yeah. Annette.
0: Okay. Annette,
1: you
0: okay.
1: Something?
0: She got in touch with management and she was like,
1: oh,
0: you know,
1: my God.
0: She disrespected George Lopez.
1: No.
0: I can, she was saying she could tell you were irritated and how unprofessional the building was and how professional I was. And yeah, so they let her. Yeah.
1: Oh, my God.
0: I was like, I didn't catch that. And they was like, George, like, man, that.
1: Oh, no, no. You know what? I'm going to handle this right now. How do you get that? How do I get that girl's job back?
0: It was finalized yeah.
1: No.
0: The lady, is she new with?
1: She's new.
0: Oh.
1: She don't speak for me. Nobody speaks for me.
0: Well, she did.
1: Well, she's going to get handled right now when we hang up.
0: I'm going to try to get Jason on real quick.
2: Yes, sir.
0: Hey, I got George Lopez on.
2: Hey, George.
1: Hey, I had zero idea that this happened until right now when Big said, call me.
2: Dude, Big and I were talking about it. We're like, this is not how George treats people. Like,
1: but you know what, man? I don't want this person to lose their job over some bullshit, man. That's not real.
0: Maybe you can call our HR guy. Is this the number you sent to me, Jason? Hey,
2: yeah,
0: George, you got a pen?
1: Yeah.
0: 818?
1: Uh-huh.
0: 2?
1: Uh-huh.
0: 29?
1: Uh-huh.
0: And his name?
1: What's his name?
0: Oh, his name is Luther Lufay.
1: Get the f*** out of here. Man, you f*** got me, man. Holy man, Luther Lufay. Oh, man. I'm going to send you the picture of me just writing the L in Luther Lufay.
0: George Lopez, I love you, my brother.
1: Thank you, guys.
0: George Lopez right there, man.
3: Yes.
0: And he sent me the picture of him writing the L when he was about to write down the entire name, Luther Lufay. Big Boys Neighborhood. All righty, do continue to hang out with us in the neighborhood.
3: Dude.
0: Happy hump day to you. Jesus Sepulveda, what we got coming up, my brethren?
3: So Deion Sanders is saying that he's not a sugar daddy, or this new term called cake daddy.
0: Cake daddy.
3: Yeah, cake daddy. That's what they're saying. He's not a sugar daddy.
0: Carucci?
3: What? But... yeah,
0: like,
3: that's
0: Carucci
3: what he's saying.
0: Got her own money, too.
3: Which is tripping me out, because I'm like, well, he is dating Carucci.
0: Right,
3: she's
0: right.
3: Younger, but he'll explain it through the interview. But
0: all righty. Now continue to hang out with us in the neighborhood. Father, this is Ye. Travis Scott, Real 92.3, LA's new home for hip-hop. Big Boy
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0: Neighborhood.
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0: Pacquiao, Kehlani, Cardi B right there, Real 92.3, LA's new home for hip-hop. Happy hump day to you. Jesus Sepulveda is up in here. Jesus, hang loose. What you got?
1: Yes, sir. So Deion Sanders was asked if he's this new term that they're saying, cake daddy, which is like a sugar daddy, but it's like for very, very older people, a cake daddy. And he denies all these speculations.
2: I ain't never been a cake daddy. I ain't never been a stack cake daddy. I ain't never been a sugar daddy. I'm sugar. I'm sweet. But I ain't never been a sugar daddy. Let me clap for myself on that one.
3: You need more people. I don't believe you.
2: No, no. I promise to God.
3: You
2: I never
3: tricking,
2: had to.
3: Coach? You ain't tricking?
2: Oh, I don't even know how to spell that. I ain't even trick or treat because of the first part of that.
0: He said, I ain't even trick or treat.
1: Trick or treat, yeah.
0: That's hilarious.
1: Which is wild because he's dating Carucci. Right. Carucci's way, way younger than him, and people are saying that is, isn't that the term? So what is it? Isn't sugar daddy like, I guess it is different because, like, sugar daddy is when you're paying for things, right?
0: You're taking care of it. Yeah.
4: But Carucci got her own bread.
1: Yeah, so if they're making their own money, technically he's right. He's not nobody's sugar daddy.
0: No, he's not a sugar daddy, cake daddy now. But
1: right.
0: No, Carucci got her own bread. Carucci came into the relationship with her own bread.
1: Yeah,
0: Carucci's a brand.
1: Right. So it is. I do understand what he's saying, and he's right, though. But it is, I do look at it differently because he is older. Mm-hmm. She is younger.
0: Right.
1: But I automatically look at it as a sugar daddy. I automatically look at it like
0: but
1: that.
0: But by definition, it's not.
1: Right. Yeah.
0: He's
1: exactly.
0: He's older.
1: Yes.
0: But, you know, he's not a sugar daddy.
4: He's more of a chaperone.
1: Yeah.
0: There you go.
5: She's got to be getting flown out. And, like, every time, like, he has to, like, literally buy her everything. That's like,
0: sugar
5: a sugar daddy.
0: Giving an allowance a month.
5: Yeah.
1: But I feel like he I don't know their relationship. I'm pretty sure they're, like, you know, she has her own money. But
4: I would give her everything.
1: He's paying
4: bro.
1: For everything.
0: You think so?
1: I think so.
0: I don't think so, man.
1: I think he pays for everything. I think he has more money than her. He pays for everything.
4: Yes,
1: he has more to do.
0: But even as a gentleman, maybe he should.
5: Yeah. I mean, they're in a relationship, you know?
1: I guess you're right, but it could be looked at as, like, a sugar daddy.
5: Even remind me of sugar daddy. I missed my opportunity once.
0: Really though?
1: What?
5: Yeah, but nah, you just wasn't here for
0: no,
5: it.
0: No, what happened though?
5: Well, yeah, it was this guy. He wasn't that much older. He was maybe like 6'7".
0: Six, seven.
5: Yeah, but I just couldn't be into him. Like the connection. That's what I'm telling you guys. And he was a good looking man.
0: Right.
5: But and he had a hell of a money.
0: He did.
5: Yeah.
0: But you know what it is with you too? It's more that you have like morals.
5: Yeah, you know what? And sometimes I wish those went out the boat.
0: You were brought up different, and you know what I'm saying? You have goals, and I can get it myself, and independent. Like,
5: because most of the time I'm like, what am I going to do on a date with this guy, and I have to be the funny one? Like, I want him to, like, you know, I want to have that connection.
1: Boring.
5: Yeah, like, I just
0: I'm
5: can't.
0: Funny, send him my number.
4: You
0: said he had money.
5: Yeah, he did have money.
0: What's money?
5: Like, okay, my birthday was coming up and he was going on a trip to Paris and he was like, he wanted to take me to Paris, France. And I was like, absolutely not. And I was like,
0: wait, you sure Paris, France or Paris, California?
5: No, Paris, France. Dude, he was telling me to send him my name, my full name. And he was like, oh, you can bring like one of your friends if you want, because, you know, I know that I get it that you would want to travel with at least one of your girlfriends for your birthday. And I just couldn't do it. I couldn't do it. This was like maybe like 2-3 years ago.
1: Wow.
5: Yeah, dude, I couldn't do it.
0: Nah, I totally understand.
5: I know.
0: That's why you're stamping your passport.
1: Yeah, we could have been in a yacht because
5: we could have, man.
0: Man, you had a cake daddy, but you let him go.
4: His last name was Bezos.
0: Yeah. Right. His uncle was like Jeff Bezos.
5: Something like
0: Jeff Bezos or something?
1: Bezos.
0: All right. All righty now. I don't even know if we want to come back with you, Mariana. Messed up a good opportunity
5: what
0: for
5: you
0: us.
5: Mean?
0: Becky G and Selena, Selena Gomez were out filming in L.A.
5: Filming at Santee Alley, which I think it was crazy. I mean, I wonder if
0: hopefully
5: it's a song. Right. I love
0: Santee
5: Alley.
0: We'll come back. We'll speak on it. Y'all continue to hang with us in the neighborhood. Big Boys
1: Big
0: Neighborhood.
1: Boy.
6: 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Thank you so much for making us live every morning.
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2: Say, Trey Songz, Fabulous, Real 92.3, LA's new home for hip-hop, Big Boys Neighborhood. Happy hump day to you. It's about that time. Mariana, you were talking about Becky G and Selena Gomez spotted filming in the Santee Alley.
3: Yes, at the famous Santee Alley. And it was just them two. At first, I saw a video of just Becky G, and it was just her, and it kind of looked cringe. I'm not going to lie to you. I was like, what is going on? Why does she look so, like, character, like trying to fit in, like she's getting this raspado, and I'm like, she's just leaning on there, and I'm like, oh
2: you
3: my god, this is
2: they
3: not
2: were shooting,
3: yeah, I was like, this is not the Becky G I know, like she's like, it looks like she's acting too hard,
2: right? Yeah, yeah. Oh my god,
3: right, literally. And then I was listening to the audio, and the audio is like literally like kind of directing her. There's people directing her.
2: Gotcha.
4: Maybe you like take a few steps back.
2: Gotcha.
4: Right on that street corner.
2: More space.
3: Okay, so out there shooting. It's pretty much just them shooting, and
2: I would have picked up something myself, but anyway.
3: Right. Yeah. And she was out there with Selena Gomez, Miss Selena. So I'm like wondering, is she just in the music video, or do they have a song together? Because they both of them don't have a song to her. So I'm like interested in like what new is gonna come out from Becky G.
5: Yeah, for sure. I think there's a song coming for sure. Yeah. I would like to hear it too.
3: Dude,
5: those
3: everybody,
5: two, why haven't they?
3: Yeah, right.
5: Yeah, makes sense.
3: And everybody was so excited to see both of them. They're all like, La Becky G, La Selena.
5: La Becky, oh my goodness.
2: You know what I love about that too? Just on the streets of LA.
3: Uh huh. Yeah. Yes.
2: You know what I'm saying? 1,000%. Like on the streets, just on the streets of LA. I'm glad people are back outside and we celebrating Los
3: Me
2: Angeles
3: too.
2: Again. I think LA is about to go through some craziness too, though.
3: Yeah.
2: With this mayoral race and you know,
3: oh my god, yes.
2: California with the governor race.
3: And we have to pay attention, big,
2: oh my god.
3: Because even for me, I'm like, I'm trying to look at every little detail to see like who I'm gonna vote for because it's so important right
2: people
3: now.
2: People doing a broad street stroke. You know what I'm saying? Like, it looks like we got political again.
3: Right.
2: Yeah.
3: I'm
2: just saying, man. LA. Please look out.
3: Yes,
2: for
3: 1,000.
2: You know, and I mean, however you vote, but as long as you vote.
3: Yes.
2: You know, but yeah, but it's about to be, it's about to look goofy
3: for
2: the mayor and for California
3: right.
2: as far as governor. Yeah.
3: I'm trying my best to do my research.
2: Yeah, right now. That's what Trump supporters say.
3: What? Yeah. Oh my God. Like,
2: no, I did my research.
5: Yeah.
2: I did my research.
5: I
2: yeah.
5: Heard it.
2: There
3: I'm
2: you go.
3: I'm losing sleep.
2: Yeah.
5: I did my research.
2: I just did my research.
3: Anyway, Becky G and Selena Gomez.
2: There it is.
3: They might have a song together, okay?
2: All right, y'all continue to hang with us in the neighborhood. Real 92.3, LA's new home for hip hop. Louis G, Dave Chappelle, man. Chappelle bought out.
6: Yeah, he brought out Yay, bro. Oh, there was no cameras or anything allowed, so all we know is...
2: It was one of them pop-up shows?
6: Yeah, one of those pop-up shows.
2: We'll talk about it, man. Y'all continue to hang with us in the neighborhood. 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

wrap around. Hit the music, baby, cut it down. 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

0: Main B.O.B. yep. right there, Real 92.3, L.A.'s new home for hip-hop, Big Boy Neighborhood. Happy Wednesday hump day to you, man. We're speaking on Dave Chappelle and meet up.
1: Yeah, it looks like they were hanging out. So Dave Chappelle did a pop-up at a Comedy Store in Hollywood. At the very end, he said they're saying that, you know, there was no phones or anything allowed, so there's no videos or anything. But they're saying that Dave brought out West after finishing up his stand-up set. When he did bring him out, he made a joke about Kanye West has lost more money than I've ever made. That's what he said. And then the audience was loving it and, like, cheered.
0: When I saw Dave do his show, like, probably a couple weeks ago.
1: Yeah.
0: Ye was at that. It was right after Ye did the shows at SoFi.
1: Gotcha. But, yeah, they said that, you know, the crowd loved them. They're receiving them with, like, a standing ovation. So whatever was happening was having some fun. They were having some fun, right? But, yeah, I know that relationship started a long time ago because I remember me and Jesus remember when he was on the Chappelle show.
0: You gotta give Jesus the credit too.
1: Chappelle's the one who's like, bro, you forgot he was on the Chappelle show. He did this. So yeah, I was like, that's so true. Chappelle also explained how he met Kanye first.
2: And it was the day that Jay-Z's Black album came out. And it was me and Common and Quali and Kanye, this guy that nobody knew. And you know, the record starts and Jay-Z says on one record, Kanye, he's a genius. You did it again. And Kanye stood up. First time he spoke all day, he goes, stop the record. And rewind that. Like, well, I'd be like, who is this guy?
3: No one knows who this guy.
2: Like, I didn't know who he was. Everyone else was like, they're laughing. Like, you know, they know. I didn't know. We go to the edit, and this is when everyone knew Kanye was going to be a star. And we were watching sketches. We were like, yeah, we could watch some sketches. No one's ever seen these before. We show them like the Rick James sketch and all these great sketches. And in the middle of it, Kanye's phone rings. And he's like, hello? He goes, no, I can't. No, because I'm at the edit for the Dave Chappelle show, watching sketches that no one's seen before. And then it goes like this, because my life is dope, and I do dope. And he hung up.
0: Hey, man, I remember like when Ye came out, you know, Ye did a lot of producing and production first. Yeah. You know what I'm saying? Before Ye was the artist that we knew as Kanye West. And I remember one time, man, Fuzzy was doing an interview with him. And Fuzzy was like, yeah, producer Kanye West. And he was like, I'm a rapper, man.
4: Oh, my God.
0: I'm a rapper.
1: No.
0: Yeah. Early on, man. Yeah, I'm a rapper, buddy.

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0: Such a great night of comedy, man. Everyone did so well. There. And people were, man, people were just ready to laugh.
1: Yeah. It was packed.
0: Yeah,
1: literally.
0: Man. It was a great night, man. And DJ Quick closed it out for us once again. David, thank you so much. David Blake, I call him.
1: I know.
0: Believe him. Let's go make it happen. Go ahead, love.
1: Oh, no, I asked him what that word meant. Remember that word that he said
0: yesterday?
1: What was
0: that?
1: Was like,
0: this one right here, man. When he did something for us yesterday, he said this word.
2: Transmogrify.
1: Right. And I'm like, what the hell did you
0: even
1: mean?
0: When he broke it down, we were like,
1: right.
0: Okay.
1: Yeah.
0: Yeah. All right. He even handed me the phone and I was reading. I was like, I still don't understand. All right. Now, bankroll bonus hit is going down. Your chance at $1,000 happens right now. 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And right now it's about that time for your 17 listen to win phone tap. We got a 4-pack of tickets to Legoland. And you want to listen to your phone tap right here, man. This is where Luther calls a gentleman by the name of Norman. And he asked him, why did he do him wrong back in the days?
3: Oh, come on.
0: Yeah, man. Then he started asking about the thing.
1: Oh. What thing?
0: That thing.
3: That thing.
0: Yeah, man. So let's go to get it to your phone tap on the 10s right here. Big Boys Neighborhood.

0: Hello?
1: Hello, may I speak to Norman Nelson, please?
0: Just a minute.
2: Hello.
1: Norman.
2: Yes.
1: You low down, dirty mother.
2: What is your name?
1: My name is Luther, Johnny Rocket's cousin.
2: Well, you've got the wrong Nelson.
1: I got the right Nelson.
2: Like hell you have.
1: Where my $32 at, mother?
2: What in the hell is this all about?
1: You know why? Because you did me wrong, man. You didn't think that I was going to make it through the situation.
2: I don't know you.
1: Luther Lufay, man. Blonde afro with the red beard with the purple sideburns, man. I walked with a limp, but my leg was straight to the back when I got my kneecap blown off, man. Not in Vietnam, but at the Vietnamese market. You and I were the first ones to sit down and listen to Fabulous demo tape, man.
2: No, you got the wrong one.
1: You told me that he was going to be somebody, man. I'm sitting here, you act like you don't remember somebody.
2: I haven't the slightest idea what you're talking about.
1: I'm talking about the thing, man, the tutu.
2: I don't know what you're talking about.
1: I'm talking about the possibility of you being a racist.
2: Sir.
1: Yeah.
2: You have got the wrong Norman Nelson.
1: Norman Nelson, Norman Lewis, you all the same. You don't remember little Luther Lufay?
2: No, sir, I do not.
1: I used to stay by Marcus Garvey.
2: No.
1: I used to walk around with the Vaseline between my thighs because it used to rub real bad. My dad used to take your peoples to the Piggly Wiggly.
2: No.
1: You still smoking weed?
2: No. No.
1: PC?
2: No, I never have.
1: Have you ever been by the Bofa?
2: I don't know what it is.
1: If you don't remember, man, you can have Bofa.
2: I don't know what Bofa is.
1: Bofa my in your. Why don't you get off the phone?
3: Jesus Christ.
4: Hey, man, the things we laugh about. Your 710 phone tap right there, courtesy of your good friend, Mr. Luther Lufay. Your Mickey Ficky Mix hit is going down. DJ Quest is up in here. What up, Quest of Five?
5: What's good, big?
4: Maintaining my brother. Happy Wednesday hump day to you.
5: Happy hump day to you, bro.
4: I would take that quest. You enjoy yourself last night?
5: Yeah, bro. It was hilarious.
4: Go ahead now,
5: everybody
4: man.
5: Killed it.
4: I love it, man.
6: We needed that.
4: Yeah, hell that yeah, laugh. We did. Yeah, man. Quest, did you invite on an invite last night?
5: No.
4: Okay.
6: That doesn't sound convincing.
4: Yeah, I just thought you invited on an invite. I don't know. Maybe it's a different quest because I know. Because Jessica told me, she was like, yeah, she said, Quest called me for two more tickets. I was like, no, I don't think Quest would call you for that. No, but that wasn't you. There's a different Quest.
5: No, that was me. I had asked prior, though. It wasn't just
4: Richard
5: yesterday.
4: Like the comedian?
5: No.
4: Oh, okay.
5: Prior to
4: yesterday. Who did you ask prior to? Because I put you on the list plus one. How about you call Jessica?
5: No, I had asked Jessica before yesterday. Last
4: right,
5: week.
4: We'll talk about it. People actually want to hear some music and get, yeah, and get tickets. Man. You know what I'm saying? So we've got coming up in the Mickey Ficky Mix Quest.
5: Check it out.
4: Invite on an invite.
5: Check it out. I got that 310 Baby Soak City. Also got Compton AV 310 Baby and Snoop Dogg Yaya Remix coming up in the Mickey Ficky Mix.
4: Sounds good in the neighborhood. You're 17. Listen to win. Phone tap. You're listening. How much money does Norman owe Luther in that phone tap? How much money does Norman owe Luther? If you got it, hit us up. 866-246-8923. You get it correct. You got your 4-packet tickets to Legoland. The Mickey Ficky Mix hit is going down. 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Big

0: the neighborhood of right now. You're 17. This is the When Phone Tap Went Down. We're going to bring it to Gerald. Let's bring Gerald into the neighborhood and see what's going down with Gerald. Gerald, hello.
1: Hello.
0: Hello there. Gerald, hello to you, my brother. What city are you calling from, Gerald?
1: I'm calling from Lancaster, California.
0: Lancaster, California. IA. Gerald from Lancaster. How much money does Norman owe Luther in that phone tap?
1: He owed him $32.
0: Yes, it is. Congratulations. Come on down. All righty now.

I just messed up the whole program. I beat her off the wall, knocked her down, get nasty on cam. She know I love her right, all night, all right. Turn off the lights, I'm beating like a mic. Tell her don't run.

0: Enough for you. We're going to speak on it, man. Cardi B wants to punish YouTuber Tasha K.
1: Yes.
0: Man, this is one of those things where...
1: But how did you knew?
0: It's all over social media. Literally. It's all over social media, Cardi.
1: And I'm glad that Cardi's staying on business with this because Tasha K had already been, you know, she had already gone to court with Cardi for talking about Cardi.
0: She got a judgment already, bro.
1: Yeah.
0: So now this is what she's saying something about.
1: She's
0: now
1: saying something about Offset.
0: Yeah.
1: And in that, when the last... lawsuit. Okay. I'm like, wait, what was it called?
0: You were up late last night, honey. Come on, let's get it.
1: The last lawsuit that Cardi B won with Tasha K, they came to an agreement that she couldn't talk about Cardi B or her family. And so now she continues to talk about, but now it's Offset.
0: But you know what it is too, Marty? It's a new day of just weirdos.
1: Yeah.
0: You know what I'm saying? It's just weirdos right now, man. That's why even last night, man, just being at Comedy Fiesta, I enjoyed the energy.
1: Right.
0: Because there are some good people out there.
1: Mm-hmm,
0: but
1: yeah.
0: It feels like sometimes, man, the negativity gets to shine.
1: Yeah.
0: You know what I'm saying?
1: Like,
0: and that's what I feel about Tasha K
1: as
0: well.
1: They already told you to shut up. Hey,
0: yeah,
1: you keep
0: man,
1: talking.
0: So, and Cardi already won, so boom. It's right there. So we'll speak about that in the neighborhood. And also, man, it's been 2 years since... 2 years.
2: Yeah, that's crazy.
0: That is crazy,
1: insane.
0: Man.
2: Wild.
0: Oh,
3: they
0: man.
3: Not like us. They not like us.
0: We'll speak
3: they
0: on it like 2 years later since Not Like Us hit.
1: Right.
0: I remember exactly where I was at when I heard Not Like Us.
1: Yeah.
0: Yeah, I remember, man. And who would have known? 2 years later.
1: Right.
0: Here we go. We'll speak on it in the neighborhood. And also, man, Luigi, we're talking about how I Show Speed, how he's in Puerto Rico right now. And there's a lot of stuff. I guess he's doing like a lot of stuff with FIFA, because FIFA's
2: yeah,
0: here.
2: So he's doing a big tour like across the world, but him hitting Puerto Rico and like embracing the culture is so
0: oh, yeah,
2: dope,
0: man.
2: He met up with Elvis Crespo. They did some karaoke and dancing
1: so
2: together.
1: Wild.
0: Hey, man, Speed is a different kind of streamer.
2: Oh, yeah. Yes. I love the way.
0: Everybody's streaming now.
1: Right.
0: Everybody, man. And streaming, it's straight live. So I get people that come up to me and I'm just a part of their stream
1: right.
0: now.
1: Right. Yeah. That's crazy.
0: Just
2: that
0: a part
2: is crazy.
0: Of it. Good, bad, or indifferent. I'm there.
1: Yeah.
0: You know what I'm saying? And you got to be careful because now people didn't know streaming.
1: Right.
0: Yeah. Remember when Wale went up against Kai Cenat?
2: Oh, yeah.
0: When the chat didn't know exactly who he was. And then he was like, man, you're making me look crazy, man.
1: Yeah.
0: Now I see streamers. I'm like, hey, guys, what's up, girls? All right. W in the chat.
2: Low-key, when we were in Vegas to go and we saw 50 Cent at the club and Aiden Ross popped in with the streaming, I remember I was like, Aiden Ross. I was like, let's get in the stream.
0: Yeah.
2: Let's try to get in.
0: Now we'd be like, nah, we straight.
2: We all right.
0: We straight, man. And Mariana, you say that you knew it was over the moment.
1: Yeah, I seen this post that this guy talking about, oh, I knew it was over when she stopped looking at my Instagram stories. And then it just reminded me of last year when I was talking to someone. Oh, my mic moved. And this guy kind of like, I knew that he was done when he stopped liking my Instagram stories. And I'm like, wow, it's over with. Like, and I was really hurt.
0: That's a new way to find out you're being ghosted. Huh?
1: Yeah.
0: Well, I'm so lonely. The Mickey Figgy Mix DJ Quest is up in here. Rihanna, Jay-Z, Umbrella, Big Boy, The Neighborhood.

0: 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Big Boys Big Neighborhood. Boy. Jesus is in the neighborhood. Yes, Jesus, sir. Hang loose. Michael Jackson, man. Yeah, the king of pop. The king of stop as well.
1: That's right, dude. Michael Jackson has been talked about more and more ever since the movie came out.
0: Yes,
1: and
0: sir.
1: I love that, like, these celebrities are coming out with these memories they had with Michael.
2: Oh, that's true.
1: And it's just that a lot of these are popping up, but there's this one that I heard from The Game, and it was very interesting. He talked about the beef with him and 50 Cent.
3: Is it true that Michael Jackson tried to end the beef with you and 50?
4: Yeah, man, that was a weird story. It don't even sound like it's true, man. He's like, you know what I want to tell you? And I was like, what? And he was like, that's how we do. That's how we do magic. It's magical. It's magical. And I was like, yeah, it's a really good song. He was like, no, it's magical. And now it's a whole magic show. You guys are so magical together. He was like, I don't understand why you guys are at odds or beefing. He was like, I got an idea. We should fix the beef on my album. And that's when he lost me. I was just
3: You didn't think he was being truthful? You did?
4: No, I just was like, I 50 so much at that time. I just was like, Mike threw me off with that. And I was just like, no. Yeah, he lost me in the conversation. So I ended up hanging up.
3: You hung up on Mike?
4: I did.
3: Come on, Gabe. You can't hang up on Mike. That's the greatest artist ever.
4: Yeah, I know, man. Fuck it again, man. 24.
2: That's wild.
1: I mean, that's crazy to me because I'm like, imagine Michael Jackson. Imagine if he would have got them together, that would have been crazy.
0: I love how he made up the story. He's always started like stories with like, oh, you remember?
3: Is it true that Michael Jackson tried to end the beef with you in 50?
4: Yeah, man, that was a weird story. It don't even sound like it's true, man.
0: Don't even sound like it's true, man. He did something with Kendrick Lamar too. The other remember we talking about how he discovered him kind of situation.
1: Right. Oh,
0: a lot of people might not remember this or know this.
1: There you go, Lou.
2: That sounds
0: if
2: so good.
0: Gang will write a verse for you.
1: If you start something off like that.
0: On my show.
1: If
0: you start something off like that.
1: Come on, Lou.
0: No one ever saw this, but you know what I did? I hooked up with J-Lo, dog, if I can lie to you.
1: No.
0: Are you serious? Oh, swear to God, dog. No one would ever believe this.
1: Right. This is going to sound crazy, but I think Becky G loves me. This is going to sound crazy.
0: I would have known that just been on the phone, like on three-way, just in a conference call.
5: Hey, the song is magical. No, it's magical. And I think that you and Curtis, y'all should get together, like, you know, squash the beef, blood. Come on now, blood, stop it.
0: Yeah, you know?
2: He might as well should
0: have. Hey, man, Shannon was like this.
3: Come on, gang.
0: You know?
1: Come on, gang.
3: Come on, gang.
0: All righty, man.
1: Oh, man.
2: And hanging up on Mike?
0: Yeah.
2: Crazy.
1: That is kind of crazy.
0: Hell yeah, man.
2: Mike. Yeah,
0: hanging up on
2: Mike was crazy. Yeah. Like,
1: I don't know about that one. I guess you're right.
0: That day I was with Michael Jackson, I was ready to move in. No, I'm like, man, what's happening, man? I'm like, what they talking about? Okay, that wasn't even out there. Now they know I'm lying. All right, do continue to hang with us in the neighborhood. Maniana, when did you know it was over? We'll get into that.
2: Oh, man, I seen this post, and it just reminded me of an old guy that I was talking to.
0: Oh.
2: Yeah, I know. But
0: I love hearing your heartbreak story.
2: I know. What you mean?
0: I just love hearing it. You know what I'm saying?
2: That's crazy.
0: Kendrick Lamar, Peekaboo, Real 92.3, LA's new home for hip-hop, Big Boys Neighborhood.

0: business, I would not hold your hand.
1: Broke business, I cannot be your man. Never got a loop until we open up that can. 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

0: 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Big Boy Neighborhood. All righty now. Mightyana in the neighborhood. Mighty to the potty. When did you know it was over?
1: Yeah, I came across this post, and it was basically saying, like, oh, I knew. It was this guy saying that he knew that it was over when... What are you laughing at over there? Oh, my God.
0: I'll tell you later.
1: Oh, my God. Anyway, the guy knew that it was over with the girl that he was talking to when he found out that she wasn't viewing his stories, his Instagram stories.
0: That's crazy.
1: And I'm like, yeah, that is kind of crazy. But you know what? Something kind of happened to me last year when I was talking to this guy, and I was so heartbroken when I found out that he wasn't not liking my Instagram stories anymore. Mm. And I was like,
0: that's new though.
1: That's how not I know.
0: New, but yeah, that's when you're like, oh,
1: it's
0: he
1: a wrap.
0: Checked out.
1: It's a wrap. Yeah.
0: And have you like, talked to him since?
1: No, I
0: well,
1: haven't.
0: Well, you're right.
1: Yeah.
0: You know what I'm saying?
1: I mean, yeah, but still, it kind of just hits different.
0: Intuition, whatever you call it.
1: Yeah,
0: you're
1: it's
0: right.
1: An intuition. I was right, but damn, the intuition be hurting sometimes.
0: Hey, man, his loss, though.
1: Yeah.
0: His loss. Yeah, then I would have had to give you an extra ticket for the show last night.
1: That's
0: like, you know
1: true.
0: What I'm saying? Like,
1: yeah, I would have been having the plus one with me everywhere.
0: Yeah,
1: like,
0: man. Even that guy, like, oh, why'd he talk to you like that?
1: Right.
0: Why? You know, why do you like Big so much? You know what
1: yeah,
0: I'm saying?
1: Yeah, it's too much. I think, yeah, it was part of that, too, that he was like, I don't know how the vibes are in there. Like, you're around all these people, and I'm just like, all right.
0: If we're going to talk about something that we knew it was over, and I don't just want to do relationships. I knew my restaurant business was over when I didn't have customers.
2: Oh, yeah. That's a big sign.
0: Yeah, that is a big sign, man. Yeah. You could just come in, you know what I'm saying?
1: Yeah.
0: Rent was like $6,000.
1: Oh, yeah,
0: man. So
1: I
0: was going there eating every day for free. Most expensive, you know, tacos I ever had in my life.
1: Yeah, that hits different when
0: Is there a small thing that told you, like, something is over?
2: I knew it was over when I came out of the shower and my girlfriend wasn't at my house anymore.
0: Oh, really? Oh, what happened there?
2: I was like, what happened? What? And then she left and I was trying to call her and I was so worried.
0: It was after sex?
2: No. Okay. And I was like, what happened? Eventually, bro, after like 6-7 hours, I call her and she's like crying. She's like, I can't believe you cheated on me. And she found out I was cheating.
1: Oh, my God. Wow. Yeah, not you being surprised.
0: Hold on, man. This is hilarious. She was crying over you.
2: Yes.
0: This dude,
2: about
0: man, why you didn't do my
2: out.
0: Comedy fiesta, man? That would have killed the crowd. Say it again.
2: Give him 10 minutes.
0: I would have given you 10 minutes, man.
2: Yeah.
0: Yeah, that is thunderous. No, I believe you. That's crazy, man. I believe you. I believe that was a very funny joke.
1: Wow, I needed that.
0: What small thing told you it was over? What small thing? What thing told you it was over? Hit us up, 866-246-8923. That's 866-246-8923. We love you, Lou. She just didn't. Rihanna, Drake, Work Real 92.3, LA's new home for hip-hop, Big Boy's Neighborhood.

0: Real 92.3, LA's new home for hip hop. Yay, Travis Scott right there. Father. Big Boys Neighborhood, we're speaking on it. What small thing told you it was over? All right, Marty, you were talking about how there was someone that you just kind of saw post.
1: Yeah, and he was like basically saying that he knew it was over with this girl when she was not liking or not posting. Wait, what was it?
2: Not watching
1: his stories. Damn, I don't even know, but it was the post, okay?
0: All right, honey.
1: It's because you know what? Something happened to me right now.
0: You know what? Did you just cut your finger?
1: My
0: wrist.
1: I couldn't move it, and I was like in pain.
3: Yeah, as hell.
0: Amen.
1: Can you?
0: That's the small thing that told you it was over. Yeah. Your health.
1: Yeah, exactly.
0: Yeah, she just instantly got either arthritis or carpal tunnel.
1: I don't know what I got, but man.
0: While one song was playing. Alrighty, now, what small thing told you it was over? We're going to bring Elliot into the neighborhood and see what's going down with Elliot. Elliot, hello.
4: Hello.
0: Hello there, Elliot. Elliot, what city are you calling from?
4: I'm calling from Los Angeles.
0: Los Angeles. Alrighty, now, Elliot. Elliot, what small thing told you it was over?
4: Hey, Big, I was in a beautiful relationship for like 6 months. You know, I kind of falling in love with the girl. And when I thought it was over is when her ex got out of prison. 360 pounds of muscles. So I just been voluntarily, you know, I didn't want to beat him up or nothing. So.
0: Yeah. You didn't want to put hands on him. And Elliot, you said, how much of muscle you said, how big was he?
4: 360 pounds of muscle.
0: 360 pounds. Yeah, that's when you almost got to throw like a welcome home party for him, too. Like, man, welcome home, man.
2: Somebody take him out on a date.
0: Yeah, man, you can have your girl back, brother.
2: You've been through a lot, lady.
0: What small thing told you it was over?
2: For me, it was when she brought back the hoodies. And you know what I'm talking about. Girls will take your hoodies, and she brought it back. And I'm like, why are you bringing it back? She's like, no, I just, you know, it's yours. And I'm like, okay. And yeah, a week later, gone. Or done. I'm like, what happened?
0: At least she had the courtesy. You know what I'm saying?
2: I guess so.
0: Yeah, it was probably the hoodies that she didn't like.
2: Right.
0: Oh, my God.
2: Did
0: it
2: have a different smell of a cologne? I'm like, I don't have this cologne.
0: Don't try to put it on her. It's on you.
1: Right.
2: I know.
0: Come on now.
2: Yes.
0: What small thing told you it was over?
5: I got one of the homeboys who hardly ever comes out with the boys, bro. And then one day he showed up. And he was like, what's up, dog? I'm ready to drink. And I'm like, all right, cool. So then we go out, we have a good time. And then I was like, this is weird. He hasn't got a phone call. He hasn't been like arguing on his phone or anything like that. And that's when I knew. I was like, oh, it's over.
1: Yeah.
5: Over. Your girl let you go out, huh? Yeah. Oh, it's over.
2: Wow.
5: Yeah. A week later, he'd broken up, bro.
0: There it is. What small thing told you it was over? Hit us up, 866-246-8923. That's 866-246-8923. Jamie

Take it easy, baby. 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Just drop to your baby. I'm fascinated. Too fine that I'm. Congratulations.

our annual Mother's Day soiree in the neighborhood, right? And if you are a mommy or you got a mommy that want to come down and hang out with us, we can't just have you show up. You can go on Big Boys Neighborhood on Instagram, at Big Boys Neighborhood on Instagram, and you'll see, you know, what's right there, and go to the DMs, and hopefully we'll see you on Friday, man. We doing massages from Manly Hands. We'll be here. We got food. We're giving away things. Everyone is going to leave with something.

0: And I kind of put two and two together, and that was that.
1: I heard that. So what room did you walk into where you saw the chick pregnant?
0: I walked into his bedroom. He had just been in an accident. I walked into his bedroom, and this girl was sitting on a neighbor was sitting on the edge of the bed, and she was pregnant. And I was like, wait, what is that? And I was, you know, and it kind of came out, and that was a small minor detail that we had on that one.
1: Samantha, wow. How long were you and the guy together?
0: Wild. 8.5 years, 9 years.
1: Oh,
0: we
1: my
0: had a son together.
1: Wow.
0: Yeah.
1: So you guys didn't live together, though?
0: Yeah, we lived together.
1: Okay, so I thought you said at his apartment. My bad. Am I hearing something different?
0: No, it was at our house. It was at the house.
1: Oh, man. So you walked in, and the neighbor, your neighbor was in you guys' bedroom.
0: Yeah, she was just sitting there on the bed, but I saw her pregnant, and I knew, I kind of had a feeling before, but I had no idea, like, anything of that sort.
1: Man, so, I mean, I'm going to ask the question. Did it end up being his baby?
0: Oh, yeah, then today we had another one.
2: Oh, my God.
1: Wow. Damn. With y'all living together, what's the dynamic of that relationship now? Does he automatically leave?
0: I mean,
1: do you?
0: No, I mean, our son is grown. We're grandparents now. It's so behind us. But, yeah, that was a deal breaker.
2: Was she married? So small one. Did she have a man?
0: No, no, no.
1: Yeah, the neighbor, did she have a man?
0: No, I don't know. I don't think so. I
1: besides
0: think
1: yours, I mean.
2: Right.
1: Wow.
0: Right. Besides mine? No, right. I don't know.
1: I heard that, Samantha. Damn, yeah, that is a small thing.
2: Right.
1: Yeah, what small thing told you it was over? Yeah. Hit us up, 866-246-8923. Give me 10 seconds. We are coming right back.
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0: 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What small thing told you that it was over? What small thing told you it was over? We're going to bring Jonathan into the neighborhood to see what's going down with Jonathan. Jonathan, hello.
1: Hello.
0: Hello there, Jonathan. Jonathan, what small thing told you it was over?
1: Man, Big, so... it was a couple years ago when you guys were giving out the Rolling Loud tickets, man, and y'all blessed me with the tickets, so I ended up winning the tickets. So I called off work because it was like a quick thing, you know. It was like I won them like 2 days before Rolling Loud. I call off work. And then I go back to work on Monday because I won the 2 days. So I go back to work on Monday, and it's a box in my office. But I'm not really paying attention. I'm like, okay, you know, somebody put this box in my office. And I go in my drawer, all the stuff in my drawer is out. So I look in that box, all my stuff is in there. So like 20 minutes of me being at work, they finally said, hey, Jonathan, we need to talk to you real quick. I'm like, huh? I know I've been here for 10 years. I know I ain't about to get fired. And yeah, they said they had to let me go because I told them I was sick. And one of my coworkers showed them a video of me at Rolling Loud, not knowing that I already called off, told them I was sick.
0: Oh man. Yo, so what was the ground? What was the definition of the ground for termination?
1: They said that I just lied.
0: Damn.
1: They said I lied and I just, yeah.
2: Damn.
0: Man, yeah. Such to be calling number 92, huh?
1: We needed you this weekend. We needed you this weekend and you told us you were sick. You know, they called on me on Saturday to check on me.
0: But he said the coworker didn't know you called in, right?
1: They didn't know.
0: Yeah,
1: they
0: so the coworker
1: off the weekend.
0: There was an innocence to the coworker right?
2: Oh, okay.
1: It was an innocence. Yeah. Right. Yeah. The coworker, he went in, they ended up calling him in because I called out.
0: So he called
1: him that I called out. Yeah.
0: Oh man. Wow. So you sure he didn't show it to him with hate? Like you
2: like
0: called
2: snitching?
0: Out? Yeah.
1: Oh, he would have got the pause if I felt like that.
0: Okay, there it is. He was like, Big, don't start nothing. Right. No, now you got me thinking different,
2: right.
0: Big.
2: He's like, actually.
0: You got me thinking different. What small thing told you it was over? He said it was there for 10 years.
2: That's wild.
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0: Your chance at $1,000 happens right now. 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They say that this spot is amazing. Yeah, right there by the water and everything,
1: right,
0: huh?
1: By the water, bro.
0: Yeah, man. I think Dog is going to be, is Dog the first one performing there?
1: Yeah, it's going to be the first performance.
0: Nah, bro. That's dope, okay, man.
1: Yep.
0: So we're going to get into your 810 Listen to Win phone tap. 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Mr. Luther called the neighbor to see if he's ready to take care of a convict by the name of Ray West, which is my guy Fuzzy. Fuzzy's like, he used to be my assist leader when it came to phone tap.
2: He a real one for that.
0: Yeah, he is. Yeah, he is, man. He was just at water.
2: Oh.
0: My brother needs me to be a convict on this one. All right, let's go to get it to your 810 Listen to Win phone tap right here. Big boys. Big name.

0: Hello.
1: Hello, man. Speak to please.
0: I'm a-
1: Okay, I was calling. My name is Luther. I'm calling from the parole board. A few hours ago, we just cleared Ray West for his parole.
0: I don't know him.
1: Okay, because he listed you as a person that was going to employ him and have him in his living quarters.
0: I don't know him. I've never heard tell him.
1: Sir, I mean, we have to do something because your application
0: is
1: here.
0: You ain't got to do nothing. Hell, I don't know him. You take it. You know what you're biting as I do.
1: He says that you're like his great uncle.
0: No, I don't know.
1: Do you know Beyonce Knowles? That's his mother.
0: Younger, what is mama's name?
1: Beyonce Knowles.
0: No. You think you got the wrong.
1: What about a Kanye West? That's his father. That's who's listed as his father, Kanye West.
0: I don't know no West, man. I don't know nothing about that man.
1: It's going to take about another 4 hours for his processing, and we'll have him at your house
0: you
1: today.
0: You don't bring him here. You ain't going to bring nobody to my house.
2: That's a callback.
3: Hello?
1: Yeah, I was just speaking to the gentleman that answered the phone and hung up on me before, ma'am.
3: Uh-huh.
1: Ray West, I guess this would be his great-nephew.
3: Uh-huh.
1: We did his parole hearing today, ma'am.
3: Oh, no.
1: So we can have him to your property within. Probably may take another 3 to 4 hours.
3: What is this, a joke?
1: No, it isn't.
3: Why are you telling me all this?
1: Because he needs a place to lay his head, ma'am, and you guys
3: are
1: on this I don't know why you're so upset. You guys shouldn't have said that you were going to take this ex-con if you not weren't going to take him.
3: Luther,
1: if you're going
3: to
1: have
3: shut up talking to me, because ain't nobody said they would take no ex-con.
1: Why are you telling me to shut up, ma'am? This is why people go back to prison, because of people like you that don't want
3: to
1: help them.
3: Well, go back to prison. Listen, Luther, first place, I've got two nieces on the police department.
1: Okay, well, that's fine and dandy.
3: I'm going to call them right now. They must have just released you, too. Okay, bye, Luther.
1: Okay, yeah, be there to eat your eyes out.
4: Hey, man, she was one of those that take a village. You're like, come on, Luther. Like, she almost wanted to say, shut your...
5: Yeah.
4: All righty, now, your Mickey Ficky Mix It is going down. DJ Quest is up in here. What up, Questify?
6: What's good, Big?
4: Maintaining Quest once again. Happy Wednesday, hump day.
6: Happy hump day to you, bro.
4: I would take that Quest. What we got coming up in the Mickey Ficky Mix Quest?
6: Check it out, Big. I got that Kendrick Lamar TV off. Also got T-Pain and Lil Wayne Can't Believe It coming up in the 90-minute commercial-free Mickey Ficky Mix.
4: All right, I got a pair of tickets right now to see Snoop Dogg and Friends at the all-new Long Beach Amphitheater. That is going down June 6th. If you're listening to your ATN, listen to Wham Phone Tap. Who did Luther say was Ray West's father? Who did Luther say was Ray West's father? If you got it, hit us up, 866-246-8923. 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

0: We're going to bring B into the neighborhood to see what's going down with B up in here. B, hello.
1: Hello, babe.
0: Hello there, B. B, what city are you calling from?
1: I'm from Thousand Oaks.
0: Thousand Oaks, okay. Up in here. Queen B from Thousand Oaks. You're 18. Listen to me on phone tap. In that phone tap, who did Luther say was Ray West's father?
1: Kanye West.
0: You damn right it was Kanye West. To this day, he still denies it. That's why he changed his name to Ye. Yep. Believe that. Congratulations to your Queen B. B, you got yourself a pair of tickets. You're going to go check out Snoop Dogg and Friends that is happening at the all-new Long Beach Amphitheater June 6th. Right, for those out there, tickets are on sale right now at Ticketmaster.com. Once again, B, congratulations. You got yours. All righty. Do continue to hang out with us in the neighborhood, man. Louis G, Mother's Day. What is going on, my brethren?
2: Yes. Oh, man.
3: Me and my cousins are planning this Mother's Day event that we're having for our tias and inviting everybody, bro. Friends. And bring your mom.
0: You're more than welcome to bring that, bro.
3: Honestly, but we're doing this whole event and we're planning something, but we're getting an impersonator. Mm-hmm. So I want you guys to know. I want you guys to tell me if you think I picked the right impersonator for this Mother's Day event.
0: And if it's right, you go. And if it's not right,
3: then you I'll scratch
0: like,
3: him.
0: We got last word?
3: Yeah.
0: All right.
3: Because I need you guys.
0: I feel so powerful.
4: Yeah.
0: y'all continue to hang with us, man. Kendrick Lamar, TV Off, Real 92.3, LA's new home for hip-hop. 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

0: Real 92.3, LA's new home for hip hop. Big Boy Neighborhood. All righty now, Louis G, you were speaking about that you're doing like a Mother's Day soiree.
1: Yeah.
0: On Mother's Day weekend.
1: Yes, my cousin Frog came up with this idea like, hey, bro, primo, you want to get like our tías and everybody together and we'll do like a cool like Mother's Day soiree. Well, you'll cook for them. You know, just kind of pamper them, you know, get some flowers, get some a little conchitas with their café. Like,
2: oh,
1: just,
2: I love that.
1: Just treat them right,
0: oh,
1: right?
0: I'm down.
1: And I'm like, all right, cool. So, you know, he's in charge of the food. I'm in charge of kind of like the music and the entertainment and the DJ. And he was like, hey, let's get an impersonator to like have the, you know, entertain the tías. And I'm like, who can we get? And he showed me somebody and I was like, and I want you guys to tell me what you guys think if this is a perfect thing to do for them. If we were to get a Juan Gabriel impersonator.

0: Dude.
1: Oh, my
0: God.
2: Icon.
3: Oh, I feel like I got to clean right now.
0: It depends on... It depends. Yeah, please don't do it yourself.
2: Oh my God!
0: It depends on who it is.
4: So we got the right guy. Big, you. I think you know him.
0: Really though?
4: Yes, I think you probably hired him.
0: You
4: got
0: to show him to me.
4: It's
0: you
4: the show him one. To me. It's the one Juan Gabriel impersonator that I think so many people.
0: Because
4: book.
0: We hired a Juan Gabriel impersonator for my mother-in-law.
2: Oh, yes. Okay.
0: And dude came to the backyard, bro, and he. Killed it.
4: It's the same guy.
0: Let me see him.
4: It's the same guy. I pulled it up earlier and I think I can't find her now.
2: My mom loves Juan Gabriel.
0: Yeah.
4: Same guy.
0: That's him.
4: Same guy, right?
0: Hey, man.
4: It's the guy.
0: 100%.
4: We had to book him like 3 months in advance because it was Mother's Day week. And he's like,
0: man.
4: Yeah, I can give you guys a good 2 hours. And we're like, yeah, say less.
0: Hey, man. Let me tell you. That guy is amazing.
4: Yeah.
0: He is amazing, bro. Okay. And he was there for the time. He stayed after a little bit. Party, dance, sung, everything, bro. He did outfit changes.
2: Right, okay. He got the mannerisms outfit too. You know, like when he spins.
0: He got the mannerisms.
2: Oh my God, I love it.
0: If you know what I mean.
2: Yes.
3: He did the splits.
2: We're
0: he
2: here for
0: definitely
2: it.
0: Got the mannerisms. He embodied.
2: Okay.
0: He embodied the mannerisms.
4: He is Juan Gabriel.
0: Yes, he is, man.
2: Okay.
4: The funny thing is, we asked him, like, hey, do you need anything else? He's like, no necesito nada. Yeah. Mi microfono. Mi bocina.
3: Oh, he's a diva.
4: Oh, yes,
2: wow.
4: Yes.
2: Like a real Juan Gabriel.
0: They do. My man came in with his own sound system.
4: Yeah.
0: He has sparkly jackets.
4: It's the one.
0: Oh, yeah. It's 100% the same guy.
4: So it's going to be a hit if we obviously booked him already, but we can cancel him.
0: I need to pop in over there, too. He'll be like, this brother again?
3: Oh,
0: what the hell,
3: Yante? Hey, stalker.
0: Hey, man.
4: But
0: we gotta come back, man.
4: That's
0: and awesome. And Jesus,
3: yes, sir.
0: I don't know if we do the idiot award for this person, man, or if we do the
4: man, you corny
0: award.
3: Very corny, man. There's always just people doing corny things with hip hop, and I just want to touch on this like '80s commercial or '80s training video when they try to do a hip hop version of it.
0: Well, let's rap. Gosh.
2: Okay.
0: Yeah, you know what I'm saying? Then you take the burger and you put it in the bun. That's the way it is. You know it's number 100%. One. All right, now.

0: Up in here, Jesus, hang loose. All right, what you talking about?
1: Yes, sir, man. I came across this funny video of this, like, a training video. Yeah. An old training video. It was, like, it was from 1989, and they were doing, like, a Wendy's training video, and they thought it would be fun to add hip-hop to it.
2: Oh, my God. Lay down the cheese in a juicy spot, but don't leave it too long or it'll get too hot. Tool it up, lay it off on the meat, do it right. Keep it neat. Drain, then serve on a bun just so. Don't touch it with your fingers. That's a big no-no. To make a double cheese for someone big and mean, use two full patties with the cheese in between. Don't melt the cheese. The patties have heat. Press them together and it's complete. Drain and serve like you did before, and you can handle any dude who walks through the door.
0: Oh, my God.
1: Oh, bars.
3: This is so
1: These
3: crazy.
1: Are bars.
0: Oh, my but God,
1: there was,
0: man.
1: There was a time in hip-hop where hip-hop, like, was being put everywhere. But
0: yeah,
1: they turned it into these things, and it made it kind of corny. And it's like, bro, stop forcing hip-hop.
0: And you know what's wild about that? They was probably watching that, like, training video, like, man, that's us. Yeah. I think you take the meat, then you do this thing.
1: Made that cool.
0: Oh, my
4: I don't know
0: God.
4: What's worse, yeah. that or the Top Dog commercials.
0: The Top Dog lawyers were the Top Dog. If you were selling a product, what would it be?
1: Yeah, if, I don't know. I mean, like, if I was selling, like, maybe gel or something?
0: Gel? Like, yeah, hair gel?
1: Yeah.
0: Oh, yeah.
1: Come on.
0: Come on, y'all.
1: Yes.
0: If you want it, we got it. If you want it, we got it. Say gel. Say gel, gel. Say gel, gel, gel. Say scream. Something that's rocking you well. Do you need some hair gel? Is your hair stiff? Do you need it shiny? That's where it is. You know I'm not whiny.

0: Yeah, that's it right there, man.
1: Yeah, that is a commercial.
0: Yeah, what's your commercial, Marty?
2: Oh my God, I'll definitely do like a lip gloss.
0: Oh, lip gloss. Yeah.

0: Hey, I need instrumental stuff. All right. Come on now.
1: Look, Dad.
0: Yeah, man.
2: Oh, my God.
0: Yeah, I used to make those commercials back in the day.
2: This ain't no AI.
0: Yeah, yeah. Hello. 100% human. All right. All right. You continue to hang out with us in the neighborhood, man. Cardi B takes that Tasha K back to court.
2: Yes,
0: we're going to speak about it in the neighborhood. Louis G, go ahead now.
3: Yo, I just want to say what's up to Deion Taylor and Nick right now. They're on the freeway right now, bumping us right now, listening.
2: Hey,
3: they hit us
2: go.
3: Up. They said, yo, they don't believe that we're live right now.
0: Really? No.
3: Yes, we are. Bro.
0: Go ahead now. That's, the way to, that's the way to con us for a shout
2: did
0: out.
2: Did you hear me mess up earlier?
0: Yeah, I did. All right, now Real 92.3, LA's new home for hip-hop, Big Boy's
2: Big
0: Neighborhood.
2: Boy.

0: boys
1: Big
0: neighborhood.
1: Boy.
0: Alrighty now. Am I hearing something here? Yeah, yeah. I'm still hearing Debris come out at night. I need to start rapping again. Alrighty now, Madiana and the neighborhood, man. Madiana, Cardi B takes Tasha K back to court.
1: But how that you knew? It's everywhere.
0: Yeah,
1: literally.
0: It is, man.
1: But Cardi B is still going after YouTuber Tasha K for millions. And this is after there's like new drama going on. Cardi B, you know, we already knew that she had filed a lawsuit against her in the past back in 2022. But now it's involving Offset. And so in that, literally, in that agreement back in 2022, they came in with an agreement that she was not supposed to talk about Cardi B or any of her family members after that, you
0: did
1: know?
0: Did she read the... Like the judgment?
1: Yeah.
0: Like, I mean, like, come
1: and
0: on now.
1: And then, you know, obviously they settled for $4 million, but then they dropped it to like less than, obviously, for less than
0: hey,
1: $4
0: Hey, man,
1: million.
0: They were probably like, man, you might as well make it $80
1: million. Right, yeah. Like, she was getting monthly payments, and then now she's back to it again.
0: She didn't learn her lesson, man.
1: She didn't.
0: She didn't learn her lesson.
1: Because now she's talking about Offset, and she's talking about, you know, when he got shot, and, you know, his addiction to gambling, allegedly.
0: But you know what's crazy about that, Madi, is a lot of that is public.
1: Yeah.
0: You know what I'm saying? So it's crazy with, you know, with freedom of speech and amendments, and it's crazy that a judgment will prohibit her from talking about that when everyone's talking about it.
2: Well, there was a gag order and she's saying they're basically saying that she like violated like 25 different sightings that she was supposed to agree on.
0: Damn.
2: So with the gag order and her going towards Offset is because you can't talk about
1: she
2: family
1: just couldn't.
2: Like that.
0: Damn, that's crazy though because and it's wild because at the time it may even then to accept that is crazy.
1: Yeah.
0: Because that means that it's affecting your field and you can't say anything.
1: Yeah.
0: You know, true. And with Offset, everything, unless it's like something where you just, you know, spreading like craziness.
1: Well, yeah,
0: but if you say he got shot and the gamble, you know, people are saying
1: right. But I think it's because back in 2022, it was like a defamation lawsuit. So Tasha K was saying like things about Cardi B that weren't real.
0: Yeah, but I understand the defamation side.
1: Yeah.
0: But if she's saying that Offset got shot and I don't know what extra she put on it that they can go back and bring up the prior case. Yeah. You know, but...
1: And maybe Cardi's just being petty, too. You know, she does have a song pretty
0: be.
1: And petty.
0: Yeah. And I mean, she has every right to be, but damn. Absolutely.
1: And it's also like, oh, my God, Offset is her ex now. I'm like, I don't know if I'll be defending my ex like that, to
0: right.
1: be honest.
0: Yeah, tell me about it.
1: Yeah.
0: Right. Over there,
1: I was like, oh.
0: Shooting them inside stories.
1: Yeah. Right.
0: Like, all my sources say it be on point. My like, sources, I'm like, man, how'd they find that out? Yeah, moonwalk through the house. Yeah. Okay. Louis G in the hangout with us, man. Louis G in the neighborhood. Louis G, what you got coming up for us, man?
2: Yeah, can you believe it? It's been 2 years since Not Like Us dropped.
0: Yeah, man.
2: So we just got to ask, man, does it still slap?
0: All right, we'll come back. We'll speak on it. Y'all continue to hang with us in the neighborhood. Big boy neighborhood.
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1: Welcome to the good life.
2: The wait is over.
1: Welcome to the good life.
2: And after all the talk, all I gotta say is
1: welcome to the good life.
2: You're welcome. You're all welcome.

0: happen. The industry can hate. Hey mama, how many options really got? I mean, it's too many options.
1: How many options really got? I mean, it's too many options.
2: That's how many people f- hate you.
0: I'm finna pass on this body. I'm John Stockton.

0: Certified pedophiles.
1: Right.
0: Yes.
2: Boy, I want a crip walk so damn bad.
3: I'ma do my stuff. Why you trolling like a bitch? You tired? Trying to strike a chord and it's probably A minor. They not like us. They not like us. They not like us.
1: Dude, I remember that. Hey man, I remember at the pop out how he did it so many times that he would start with an A minor.
4: Right.
1: And then he'd do that little like dance.
4: Yeah. I remember going out for the first time and hearing it like at a bar or at a club, and the crowd, the people would get up and it's like A minor. Like that was a moment.
1: Hey man, that was one of those when we had it. I remember I listened to it over it. Like even now, I'll listen to Not Like Us and I'll find something else in it. Mm-hmm. Or it still gives me this feeling. I'm like, damn.
5: You know, it felt like we won a championship.
1: Yeah,
5: we did. It really did. LA felt connected. You had a bar, you didn't even know the person in front of you, but you just agreed on that.
1: I was waiting for a parade, but we didn't do a parade.
4: I know.
1: I was ready to go through the streets of LA just waving at people.
5: LA was really
4: up.
1: 2 years later, man, and it still goes.
4: Yeah,
1: it still goes. 2 years later, and it still goes, man. And to this day, man, you'll continue to hear this. You know exactly what it is.
5: Sure. Yep,
1: you know exactly what it is, man. All right, now, Jesus' prime reveal parties are getting out of control.
5: It really is. On social media, people are doing a lot of reveals when they're doing the kids' send-off, and they're doing big parties and big events. Oh, it's
1: my
5: getting
1: daughter's
5: out
1: prom
5: of
1: is
5: hand.
1: Coming up, too, man.
5: Oh, boy.
1: Yeah, man. I'm going with it, though.
6: Oh, yeah, they already asked.
1: Are you? Say it again.
6: Have they done the asking? Because even asking is like
5: that's a big deal.
1: Yeah, man. Yeah.
5: It's all expensive all around.
1: It's a mess. Give me 10 seconds. I'm coming right back. I'm depressed.
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12: LA's new home for hip hop.
1: Thank you.

0: And it's crazy, man, because The Weeknd, you go, often. Yeah. You know what I'm saying? And if you look at the word is really pronounced often.
1: I never knew that big until you brought it up.
0: It just sounded different. Often.
2: Yeah. Why is the T there?
1: Right. No, right?
0: The T is silent. Don't say it.
1: It's got no business being in
2: makes
1: there.
2: Makes no sense.
0: Right. Yeah, get out of the way. About that, man. I didn't create the word. Yeah. You know what I'm saying? Like Luther Lufe, you know, it's L-U-F-F-E-I-G-H. The first F is silent. Yeah. He could have got away with one F.
1: Oh, my God.
0: Yeah, man. Bars. All right now. Jesus Sepulveda's up in here. Jesus, hang loose. What you got, my brother?
3: Well, you know, a lot of the prom is like, pretty much here. Everybody's doing prom season. God, yeah. But these, they're doing this thing on social media where the parents are having a prom send-off. And that, I think that's just for the parents, because, like, you know, they're showing off their kid, and they're showing
0: off
3: the outfit.
0: That's like a kid at the one-year-old birthday party.
3: Yes,
0: it's not for the kid.
3: Exactly. Yeah. But it's getting out of hand. Like, people are doing crazier things. They're throwing money. I mean, this guy had a jet.
4: Oh, no. What's that on your wrist? Oh, what's that on your cufflink? Let me see.
0: He in front of a private jet.
4: Yeah, Lamborghini.
3: But then AP watch.
4: What's going on?
3: Back,
4: Louis Vuitton, everything.
3: Louis Vuitton shoes.
0: Is he flying to prom, or are they just doing that?
3: They're just shooting, you know, it's just doing that to stunt on people, to show people off. I don't know, it's just a thing that they're doing. It's cool. I mean, if I was in high school at that age, that would be dope.
0: I'm glad my my daughter, her prom is this year. She ain't asking for none of that goofy stuff.
3: Asking
0: for none of it, man. They just going to do like a little quiet picture thing. And
3: something chill. Yes. Yeah. But it is crazy how, like, I've seen, like,
0: got Drake coming out. So other than that,
3: wow. Can you imagine? I was going to say, what?
0: What?
3: I was like, May 15th?
1: Did I go?
3: No way, dude. But yeah, I don't know if I would pay that much just to send my son off to prom. Right. I don't know if I'm going to take it that far. I mean,
0: and then, like, the next couple weeks, you got what? Graduation?
1: Right. Grad night.
0: Yeah. All you crazy as hell. But you know what? Everybody looking the part.
3: Yeah.
0: Everything is on social media
3: now. That's what I was going to say. It's all social media. It's to show off, to be like, look at my son is like this. You know, my son did this. My daughter did this.
0: Yeah, maybe I should jump out of a helicopter and land in the splits.
1: Yeah.
0: That'd make my daughter popular.
3: Landing would be amazing. But the fact that you did it with the splits.
0: Yeah, man. Yeah.
3: Next level. Right. Yes.
0: That's wild, man. Did you go to prom, Jesus?
3: I did go to prom, dude. I went to prom, and it was just yeah, I mean, it wasn't really that cool. All my friends, I look like a loser. I mean,
0: that's
3: my prom picture right there.
2: Prom was fun, bro.
3: I mean, I look at myself now. I don't know if you can see me, but, you know, I was the cool guy. I'm not going to lie. But we did, like, the homie picture with all of the bros. Yeah, we're all in the
0: You're
3: picture.
0: Not in the white vest, are you?
3: No. I'm in the blue.
0: Oh, my God.
3: No, my God.
0: That is you, man.
3: That was me.
0: That's crazy. Oh, you the cool one in the center, huh?
3: Yeah, you feel me?
0: Hey, Ani, take his phone and put that up.
3: No,
0: Take a picture of that picture and put that up. Louie, did you go to prom?
2: Yeah, I did. Hilarious. I thought that was super fun, bro. Yeah. Yeah. The night I went to prom, my mom literally got us a hotel room because she worked at Marriott. She's like, Mom, I'm going to get you a hotel room.
0: Just wanted you to knock
2: She
0: down
2: bought us
0: something.
2: Alcohol and just put wanted it in the
1: you
2: room
1: to
2: for
1: hook up. I swear to God,
0: the hookup was real, huh?
1: My dad was mad when he found out somebody asked me to go to prom.
0: Yeah, man.
1: I need to talk to your dad. What do you mean you're
3: That's
1: going with this guy?
0: Alone? Your mom got you the hookup room?
2: Yeah, 1,000%, bro.
3: Oh, that's a nice
1: Damn, man.
3: Yeah, I thought I was going to hook up. She was like, no,
1: You were the kid with
3: friends.
1: The cool parents.
2: Yeah, basically.
0: Yeah. My parents just didn't know. You ever had them friends, their parents didn't know?
1: Right, yeah.
0: Yeah, man. I had a homie named Bogus.
1: Okay.
0: And his parents went out of town. They didn't know that he sold, like, LSD and
3: acid
0: tablets.
3: Right, he was that guy.
0: Yeah,
3: huh?
0: Oh, we Project X the house. Yeah, man. All right, now do continue to hang out with us in the neighborhood. You're 9:10. Listen to Win. Phone Tap is coming up. We got tickets to see T.I.
1: Yep.
0: The King Succession Tour. 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

0: 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And we got a pair of tickets to CTI All The Way Live, ladies and gentlemen. The King's Succession Tour with Domani, his son, is going down at Hollywood Palladium August 13th. We got your tickets in the neighborhood for your 910. Listen to win phone tap. This one right here is where Luther calls a gentleman to tell him that he is on his way to talk. Well, not on his way, but he called him up to say, hey, man, remember what you did to me back then?
1: Yeah, man.
0: And remember the thing.
1: Dang.
0: What thing? I don't know what thing it was. We never figured it out. Let's go to get into your 910. Listen to win phone tap right here. Big Boy's Neighborhood.

0: Hello?
1: Hello, may I speak to Norman Nelson, please?
0: Just a minute.
2: Hello?
1: Norman.
2: Yes?
1: You low down, dirty mother...
2: What is your name?
1: My name is Luther, Johnny Rocket's cousin.
2: Well, you've got the wrong Nelson.
1: I got the right Nelson.
2: Like hell you have.
1: Where my $32 at, mother...
2: What in the hell is this all about?
1: You know why? Because you did me wrong, man. You didn't think that I was going to make it through the situation.
2: I don't know you.
1: Luther Lufay, man. Blonde afro with the red beard with the purple sideburns, man. I walked with a limp, but my leg was straight to the back when I got my kneecap blown off, man. Not in Vietnam, but at the Vietnamese market. You and I were the first ones to sit down and listen to Fabulous demo tape, man.
2: No, you got the wrong one.
1: You told me that he was going to be somebody, man. I'm sitting here, you act like you don't remember somebody.
2: I haven't the slightest idea what you're talking about.
1: I'm talking about the thing, man, the tutu.
2: I don't know what you're talking about.
1: I'm talking about the possibility of you being a racist.
2: Sir.
1: Yeah.
2: You have got the wrong Norman Nelson.
1: Norman Nelson, Norman Lewis, you all the same. You don't remember Lil Luther Lufay?
2: No, sir, I do not.
1: I used to stay by Marcus Garvey.
2: No.
1: I used to walk around with the Vaseline between my thighs because it used to rub real bad. My dad used to take your peoples to the Piggly Wiggly.
2: No.
1: You still smoking weed?
2: No. No.
1: PC?
2: No, I never have.
1: Have you ever been by the Bofa?
2: I don't know what it is.
1: If you don't remember, man, you can have Bofa.
2: I don't know what Bofa is.
1: Bofa my in your
3: Oh, my God.
1: Why don't you get off the phone?
4: Jesus Christ.
5: Hey, man, you can hear Fuzzy Childish ass laughing in the background, too. The 910. You all right over there, Lou? You all right?
6: Yeah.
5: Wow, okay.
6: Got a little Cinco de Mayo cough right there.
5: Nah, you still got that country cough from us.
7: You wanted the Bofa, too.
5: Yeah.
7: Easy there, Lou.
5: Be nice, Jesus.
6: Be nice.
5: Be nice. Hold on. He's drinking water.
7: Uh-oh.
5: There it is.
8: Oh, my God.
5: That's what he said.
7: Up, yeah.
5: this dude over here. All right, man. The Mickey Finky Mix Hit is going down. DJ Quest is up in here. What up, Quest of Five?
9: What's good, big?
5: Maintaining Quest once again. Happy Wednesday to you, brother.
9: Happy hump day to you, bro.
5: I will take that, my brother. What we got coming up in the Mickey Finky Mix, Quest?
9: Check it out, big. I got that Kehlani folded. Also got Kendrick Lamar Squabble Up coming up in the Mickey Finky Mix.
5: All right, and you also got your pair of tickets, man. You want to go see T.I. All the Way Live, the King Succession Tour. It is happening with his son, Domani King.
7: Yep.
5: That is happening at the Hollywood Palladium. Hollywood Palladium, August 13th. 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

0: with G up in here. All righty now. G, hello.
1: Hello.
0: Hello there, G. G, what city are you calling from, G?
2: That's a good one.
1: I'm calling from the 909.
0: All righty, hey, from the 909. All righty now, G, from the 909. Your 910, listen to win phone tap. And your 910, listen to win phone tap. What kind of hairstyle did Luther have?
1: Luther had a blonde afro.
0: Yes, he did. Congratulations to you there, G. From the 909. G from the 909. You got yourself a pair of tickets. You're going to check out T.I. The King Succession Tour with Domani.

0: do continue to hang out with us in the neighborhood. Mariana, we got to speak one more again on
1: Drake.
0: What's going on with Drake?
2: He continues to get really creative with his album rollout, and now his website is frozen.
0: Yeah, man.
2: Yeah, like
0: the iced out website.
2: Iced out.
0: All right, we'll speak on it in the neighborhood.

0: 92.3, LA's new home for hip hop. Yes, it is hump day. Hopefully, you're having the best hump day ever. Big Boy's Neighborhood, Mariana in the neighborhood. Mari to the potty. What you got?
1: Oh my God. Drake is stressing me out.
0: Drake?
1: With all these freaking promos that he's been doing for his album rollout, which don't get me wrong, it's very creative. Like, I'm here for it, but I'm just like,
0: Hurry up
1: with the album. Like, May 15th, he finally gave us a date. I'll give him that. But I'm just like, bro, he iced out his website.
0: What does that mean?
2: Yeah, what does that even mean?
1: So, literally, like, it's like, the background has, like, a big mansion. I think it's his house. And then it has his cars in the front. And everything is literally iced out.
0: Like, frozen out.
1: Let me see. Yeah. Not ice the ice.
0: Oh,
1: hello.
0: Oh, that's okay. Damn. And it's just it's just stuck like that now?
1: Yeah, well, how it looks. It's just like that. I mean, obviously, you can go and still shop and do your own thing. But,
0: okay, so you can get past it. Okay.
1: Right. It won't stay there. But
0: what's going on, Jesus?
2: No,
0: what's
2: just
0: on
2: like
0: your
2: mind? That's how it was before. Okay. I mean, it was like that, but without the ice. It's not right now, everybody's looking at it like, oh, he's updating it. It's like, everybody's excited.
0: So you're all on his website, huh?
2: Not that, not really, yes.
1: Clearly, because I'm like, I did not know what the website looked like.
2: No, May 15th, come on, man.
0: He's like, wait, and he keep refreshing.
1: Right.
0: Is he going to drop sooner? What's going on here?
1: I'm not going to lie. What happened?
3: What do you call Drake friends? Are they Drakeys? Or are they?
1: Oh, my God, that's true.
3: They don't have a name, huh?
0: I don't know.
1: No.
3: Drakenators?
1: Drakesters? I don't know. You know what I'm saying? Yeah, I don't know. We should come up with a name.
0: Oh, yeah. Well, you started.
2: Yeah.
1: Oh, damn. Now I got to actually
0: Right. Yeah.
3: Just wait till this.
1: I'm buffering right now.
0: Yeah. Wait till you finish this.
2: Buffering.
0: Yeah, you know. We need to smoke up the whole room.
1: Honestly, though, I'm kind of mad that he's making us wait till May 15th because when he did that whole, like, the ice sculpture and he said, like, oh, if once this melts or whoever tries to bring this down, the release date is going to be in there.
0: Right.
1: I thought for some reason it was going to be, like, the next day he was going to release the album.
0: No,
1: I don't know why.
0: I think it's been a good rollout because everybody's been talking about it. Yeah. You know what I'm saying?
1: That's true.
0: But the one thing with the rollout, the music got to match.
1: Right.
0: You know,
1: yeah,
0: the music
1: got to
0: match that
1: artist.
0: And it's Drake. You know what I'm saying? I feel like it's going to match, but people are going to say anything about it anyway.
1: Oh, of course.
0: It's not going to be good enough. It's going to be, you know.
3: It's crazy because on May 4th, they just celebrated this second year anniversary of Not Like Us when it dropped.
1: That's true.
3: And then he's dropping on May 15th. It's like,
1: okay.
3: It's kind of
0: 2 years since Not Like Us?
3: Yeah.
0: Yeah, I just played it yesterday.
3: Yeah.
1: And it still hits.
0: Yeah, you know what I'm saying? Like, good Lord, yeah. Right. I was literally looking at some of the pop out that just happened to come on social media, too. I'm like,
3: that anniversary's coming up, too.
0: Yeah, damn. All the anniversaries.
1: What an era.
0: My radio anniversary coming up at the end of this month.
2: Yeah.
0: That's crazy, man. Hell yeah.
1: What we doing?
0: Nothing.
1: No?
2: What?
0: Nah,
2: we
0: nothing.
2: Gotta do something. Gotta do something big, bro.
0: I gotta do nothing. Well, y'all planning. I probably not be here.
1: Well, let me know.
0: Yeah. I'll probably be somewhere listening to the Drake album.
1: All right. Locked in.
0: We shall see. Y'all continue to hang with us.

0: been here. What up, Lou Dog?
1: All right, dog. When it comes to streamers, I feel like everybody and their mom's is streaming now. It's like the new podcast.
2: The Vargas brothers walked up on me. They're streamers now.
1: Oh, really?
2: Yeah. The Vargas dynasty.
1: Everybody's streaming. Let me tell you, bro. I love streamers. Do whatever you do. That's a hustle. Get your monies. But some of these things, some of these streamers are just annoying. They're like meeting up with each other and setting things up, or they're just arguing and trying to act tough and fighting and disrupting other people and disrespecting things and other people.
3: Cringe.
1: And it's like so bad. I show Speed, I think, is one of the best streamers because he's actually providing content. And one of the things he's doing now, the FIFA, the World Cup is kind of coming around. He's traveling the world again. And he's going to, like, different countries, different states, everything like that, right? He's in Puerto Rico.
2: Uh-oh.
1: And he's living his best life, bro. Best thing about it is that he pulls up and he wants to learn salsa. So he takes these salsa lessons with these, like, smoking hot... Like
3: baddies,
1: bro. And he's getting the rhythm of it. Not only that, he invites Elvis Crespo, bro, to come in, and they do like a full on karaoke.
2: Oh, that's dope. I'm looking at it right now.
1: Oh, it feels like a party, dog. Elvis is on the
2: Oh my god. Hey man, the audio is great. The video y'all gotta check out.
1: Yeah, dog.
2: Go ahead, Speed.
4: He's
2: Go ahead, boy. I Show Speed is an international
1: dog. Yeah.
2: International.
1: Man, he went there. He ate the Puerto Rican food. He was loving it. He called it one of the best he's ever had. Mm-hmm. He was jumping
2: now
1: off
2: he's Drake,
1: bridges.
2: My best ever had.
1: Jumping off bridges, saying what's up to fans. But yeah, Elvis Crespo had to thank him afterwards.
2: Oh,
1: I thought
2: yeah.
1: was dope.
2: Let me get this. Party
5: Thank you, Speed. Thanks for having me here. Thank
2: Let's
5: you.
2: Go. Thank you.
4: Let's get it.
5: Dale.
2: Wow.
5: Enjoy, my enjoy Puerto Rico. How's going?
4: It's been great.
5: How was the day?
4: It was
5: incredible. Do you like it?
4: I did.
5: Do you like our country?
4: Yes.
5: Welcome to PR.
4: I love it.
5: Enjoy. Dios te bendiga.
2: Speed, that's
1: Welcome
2: great.
1: To PR, dog.
3: How dope.
2: That is dope, man.
1: That's the type of content I want to see, dog.
2: Yeah.
1: And following that dude and him travel around the world, just taking me somewhere where I've never been, honestly.
2: Right. That's
1: And
2: dope.
1: I think it's amazing. Him embracing the people, embracing the culture.
3: Yeah.
1: Like, shout out to Speed.
2: And
1: bro,
2: he does a lot on the charity side and everything. You know, during the holidays, we gave away a car together.
1: Oh, yeah, I think I saw that.
2: Yeah, man, we gave away a car together amongst so many other things that he did personally. You know what I'm saying? So shout out to Speed.
1: Yeah, go ahead.
2: Girl, yeah, I'll go hold the little... You know, the little Wi-Fi package.
3: Right.
2: You know, they be carrying that backpack of Wi-Fi. I'll hold that.
1: That got fun being around.
2: Hell yeah. Y'all continue to hang with us in the neighborhood. Big boy neighborhood.
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0: All right, up next, 310 Soak City. 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
16: Yeah, what up, man? 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Big Energy. Keisha Cole throwback. Let It Go. It's all up next. Hopefully you're having a great day so far. Thank you for hanging out with the kid, man. I'm DJ AO at DJ AOH on the gram if you want anything. Also, don't forget, man, we got your chance to meet Chris Brown and Usher. Not just see them at one of the three shows that are going to be incredible this year, but you can actually meet them. 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

I just messed up the whole program. 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

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Yo, coming up, Yay Mercy Plus. Dre Sinatra's in the 11 o'clock mix block, and you know we got your chance to win some money. $1,000 every hour, bankroll bonus could be yours. Next chance, coming up around 11:10.

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0: Mixed Black, it's Real 92.3, LA's new home for hip-hop. I'm A.O. Dre Sinatra is here with me. Riding Shotgun, shout out to Dwayne Antidote, Steven IO6, the brother, the Positive Minds. Appreciate you checking in with us. Baby Island, the GOAT. Chef Finley, who else? Fujian 1130, Philippe Brown, what up? ME.com, Cheen Saturday, Hannah, Marie Clary, all on the gram. All you gotta do, hit us up, man. At DJ AOH is me. At Dre Sinatra if you got a request so he can take care of you. What we got next, Dre?
1: Yes, sir. Let's get into this Yaya remix by Compton AV, feature Snoop Dogg at 310, baby. I'm real.

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Coming from the six side. When going shower posse just to get by. Stay true, never switch sides. Yeah, the game turned me into this guy. Yeah, and now every time Drake out, cameras always flashing, trying to put me on the takeout. Crib in Calabasas, man, I caught the safe house. 30 minutes from LA, this way out. But D-Day, that's where I'm staying. You can hear it in my voice, I'm going Wayne. Yeah, OB that my brother like a Wayans. 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

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And Baka got a weird case, why is he around? Certified lover boys, certified pedophiles. 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

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We used to do 20 joints in a row, $20,000 here. But someone messed up the budget. 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Over 10 years, we gave away $20,000 multiple times to give away millions of dollars. 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We got you right now. Another chance on $1,000 coming up around.

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0: 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Yeah. 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
2: All right, so coming up, Soak City 310. Let's do Young Blue, Baddest, Pac, Ambitious of a Writer. It's Real 92.3. I'm DJ AO. Normally, this is 20 joints in a row with $20,000, but we ran out of money. We got to get a new budget. We got to get someone new to handle the budget. Anyway, we're trying to get it back, but we've given away millions of dollars over the past 10 years, giving away $20,000 multiple times a year. So it'll be back. But like I said, over an hour, almost an hour and a half of nonstop hits for your lunch. I always say, do not sit and eat at your desk for lunch. Get up, get out, get some fresh air, good vibes, good food. So, you know, I always feel like the afternoon drags if you just sit and eat through lunch. You know what I'm saying? Like, so go get some food. All right, but we're here for you. Soundtrack for your lunch at DJ AOH on the gram with me if you want to hear something. Plus, another chance to win $1,000 every hour. 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Next one is coming up around 12:10.
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4: Yeah. Yeah. Halloween. Taliban. Taliban.

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Oh. I beat her off the wall, knocked her down, get nasty on cam. She know I love her right, all night, alright. Turn off the lights, I'm beating like a mic. Tell her don't

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Shout out to her. Should've Never. It's next after this throwback Weezy.

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29: Yep, what up, man? I'm DJ AO 310. Soak City's coming up. Thug London, Throwback Flow Rider, some Kendrick is all on the way. Hopefully, you're having a great day so far. Thank you for hanging out with me. It's Hump Day. We're halfway through it. Yo, tomorrow I actually got to go out to Orlando for Rolling Loud. Shout out to you, anybody that's listening that may be going to Rolling Loud this year. They're only doing one. No Miami, no LA, but it's going to be in Orlando and it's sold out like in weeks. So I think it's going to be crazy. Playboi Carti, Youngboy Never Broke Again, Don Toliver, and so many more are going to be out there. 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All the info at Real 92.3 LA. Speaking of crazy shows, man, you know the Chris Brown Usher tour is going to be here. Not just two, but they added a third show. 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Find out how, again, on our Instagram, at Real 92.3 LA. It's crazy.

I just messed up the whole program. Oh. I beat her off the wall, knocked her down, get nasty on cam. She know I love her right, all night, all right. Turn off the lights, I'm beating like a mic.

Throwback Flow Rider, T-Pain, Low, also Kendrick, Peekaboo, Big Sean, Breezy, My Last. It's all next after Thugger, Travis Scott right here in London. I'm DJ AO. Hump Day, man. You're halfway through it. We just got to make it to Friday.

Big Sean Breezy, My Last is coming up, plus the Cruise Show checking in a little bit later. It's all up next right here on Real 92.3. They got some throwback Travis Scott to turn up with you one time, and another chance to win $1,000 bankroll bonus. You know, that's around 210.

You know my little off they rocker. Pickables, problem. This that chicken cheese. Pickables. Let me FaceTime my op. I'm up the street. Pickables. Yes, AGs. I'm putting something to sleep. 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He on the ground. 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

0: Yo, what up? I'm DJ AO, DJ Leslie, checking in with the crew show up next. They got another chance at $1,000 around 2:10, and they're getting you through your afternoon, man.
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1: Thank you.

0: Out the gate with that Don Toliver, Nico Blitz. I see you, my G.
1: Man, you know what it is. I love that one. It's called E85, by the way, if y'all want to know,
0: man. That's what it is. 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It is the Crew Show. I'm a know.
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0: That's all.
2: Yo, it's about to be the World Cup, right? And Timothy Chalamet just posted something on his Instagram today where it was almost kind of like a film trailer, like Adidas World Cup campaign.
0: Okay.
2: And it starred so many people. Listen to this.
5: Listen to me. What do I know about soccer? Nothing. I know about football. Benito football.
6: Ganan o se van a casa. Ellos nunca se han ido a casa.
0: Bueno, pues,
2: so
0: soccer,
2: it stars Timothy Chalamet, Bad Bunny, Messi, Trinity Rodman, and
0: she's
2: so
0: dope.
2: Many others. Like, it's crazy to see. Now, the full trailer, short film, we might get tomorrow.
0: Okay.
2: But it looks like this is the start of the announcement for a partnership between Timothy Chalamet and Adidas.
0: Wow. Okay.
2: Is really cool.
0: I have
2: cool.
0: a question.
2: Yes.
0: Is the Jelly Roll song a part of this?
7: No.
0: Oh, thank goodness.
7: This almost looks like Marty Supreme for football.
2: Honestly, though,
0: okay.
2: This film trailer type of advertisement campaign, it looked like it could be a real movie. I was like, yo, why am I low-key interested in this?
0: Nah, because it's a movie, homie.
2: And I don't know if you guys knew this. At some point last year, while Timothy Chalamet was on his promo run for Marty Supreme, he actually revealed that he's kind of pulling for both France and the U.S. and the World Cup because he has dual citizenship.
0: Oh, yeah. Sorry, homie. Yo,
2: my bad.
0: That's crazy.
2: Was not aware of your game, sir.
0: All right. Dual citizenship king.
2: Yeah, so.
1: Shout out Jeff.
2: It's interesting. I know.
0: Garcia.
2: Shout out Jeff. Yes. Also dual citizen. Yes.
0: Me too, dog. I can live in both Van Nuys and North Hollywood.
7: Fire, bro.
1: I don't think it applies like that.
0: Oh, it doesn't apply like that?
2: No, not like that.
0: Then whatever then.
2: And that's all I got for the cheese, man.
0: Yo, shout out to DTLA Law Group. LA, they have your back. Nico Blitz, what do you got coming up?
1: Let's get it, man. Father on the way and Drake.

nothing about a conservative regular girl that still can beat a thorough as don't need your psychic can reach a zodiac sign. It must be a Gemini moon. We about to go half mistakenly. Nobody been in a bag, but how many bodies done been in her bag?

0: on Ring 92.3. All right, so Kid Cudi tickets coming up at around 2:30. Stay right here to win. It's easy. Right. It's the Crew Show. Yes, I was Nico Blitz in the mix. Nico, what do you got coming up? What's up,
1: boo? Yes, sir. L.A., we got the slaps on deck, man. Yeah, you feel me? We got Kehlani, Jack Harlow, Lil Jon, Tyga. So stay tapped into your radios, y'all.
0: What's with the voice? You getting sick?
1: Oh, no. I was just eating a sandwich.
0: Oh, you were eating?
1: Yeah, there was food stuck down my throat.
2: I'm eating pastrami
0: milk. Oh, okay, okay,
1: yeah,
0: okay.
1: Yeah, there was meat down my throat.
0: Yo, easy.
3: He's in the other room.
0: Take it easy.
1: Yeah.
0: He's in the
1: pastrami.
0: Other room. He's fine, too.
1: Pastrami.
0: Yeah. All right, so, yo, Chris Tucker tickets right now. Call it 10.
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0: That's enough to get the party started, my GI. Good luck. 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

0: Yes. Hey. All right, so Day and Night. As soon as you hear Day and Night, be caller 10 and win tickets to see Kid Cudi live. It's going to happen right here on Real 92.3, LA's new home for hip-hop. It is a cruise show. Let's get a sports report with Jeff Garcia, the sports dude.
1: Yes,
0: Garcia.
1: 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You know, the Lakers kind of treated us like strippers last night. They teased us for about three and a half quarters, kept the game close, got within 4 points, and then it all imploded, man. And the Lakers lost by 18.
0: Going home solo.
1: Yeah, going home solo, man, and broke. Big story last night was bad Austin Reeves shooting, 3 for 16. Yeah. He couldn't hit anything last night. Lakers did hold SGA in check, which is good. Mm-hmm. So if they could get, you know, do that again in game two and maybe get Austin Reeves to make some shots, they could probably steal a game here or there.
0: All right.
1: Lakers OKC game two tomorrow. Lakers are still 15.5-point underdogs, man. Baseball, God. Dodgers beat the Astros this morning 12-2. Angels and White Sox playing right now. And tonight, the Ducks and Golden Knights, game two of their series at 6:30. And that's a quick sports right here on Real 92.3 in the Cruise Show.
0: Thank you, Jeff Garcia, the sports dude. Nico Blitz, what do you got coming up? What's up,
2: yes,
0: bro?
2: Yes, sir. We got the slaps ready, man. Tiger, a little jump.

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0: All right, it's a new day, new Jackass. Jackie Ramirez, who's getting it today?
1: Unfortunately, it is going to ASAP Rocky.
0: Why?
1: It looks like Riri and ASAP Rocky, they were in a little argument, maybe, because at the Met Gala, there is video.
0: What'd he do?
1: There's video of Rihanna side-eyeing him and kind of giving him some looks because he's talking to other women.
0: Oh, this always happens everywhere they go.
1: Yeah.
0: They always catch her giving him
1: first
0: a side-eye.
1: You he's are just the friendly. Jackass.
0: He's
1: you
0: just
1: are...
0: being friendly, bro. Nico's the same way. Nico makes friends everywhere he goes.
6: Hey, don't put this on me. What?
0: You and ASAP Rocky are the same person.
7: By the way, Jackie does the same thing Rihanna does.
1: Exactly.
0: That's true.
6: Amen.
1: At the same time, ASAP Rocky got Rihanna, bro. If you're talking to the woman and you got Rihanna...
0: He's not
7: part
0: talking
7: of his
0: to
7: job, they're fans. It.
0: And I doubt he's
1: they're
0: flirting with women in front of his
1: not
0: woman,
1: fans.
0: Dog. He's just being friendly and she
1: don't
0: like that.
1: I don't think that she really liked it because then there was another video of them in like a party bus. They stand on completely different sides and
0: he looks like he's in trouble.
1: He looked like he in trouble and she looked.
0: She looked pissed. I know.
1: So
0: it's all right, bro.
1: I'm just saying, man.
0: Nico's the same way, bro.
1: Just don't talk to other women.
6: Don't put me in this.
1: Look, just don't talk to other women. Simple as that. And
7: you
1: won't be today's Jackie's Jackass.
7: Stay at home?
1: Yes.
0: Yeah. Stay at home or just look down at the floor?
1: Exactly.
0: Come on.
7: It's not prison. Or is it?
0: That's not fair.
7: Or is it?
1: It should be.
0: Because
6: it should be.
1: Anyway, that's today's Jackie's Jackass.
0: All right, thank you. I guess. Thank you.
1: You're welcome.
6: I guess.
0: Hey, Nico Blitz is back in the mix, right?

0: Okay. Nico Blitz in the mix with it. Real 92.3, yes. LA's new home for hip-hop. New Kehlani right there with Usher, yeah?
1: I love that one, man. It's called Shoulda Never Off Kehlani. Self-titled new album, man. Coming up next, Chris Brown, K-Dot, Bad Bunny, man.
0: Yo, Snoop Dogg tickets on the way as well at 3 p.m. And then we're about to be 80 minutes commercial free,
1: yes,
0: with Nico Blitz in the mix and Jay from Wheelmouse. 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Congratulations.
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I'ma come in, I gotta set it, then I gotta go in, then I gotta get it, then I gotta blow in, then I gotta shut it. 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I gotta do a lot of things to make it clear to a couple niggas that I always win, and then I gotta get it again and again and again.

0: Hey. Is this me? Oh.
1: Yeah, all you. Hey, we're going to tell you how to win Snoop Dogg tickets in about 10 minutes. Stay right here with us. 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
0: So. Thanks, Alfred. All right, so it looks like some owners of some iPhones are in line to get some cash payments from the Apple company.
2: What's up?
0: Yesterday, Apple reached a $250 million settlement.
1: Really?
0: Class action lawsuit for false advertising of its AI in capabilities.
1: All right.
0: Now, here's how much some people can get. Are you guys ready?
1: Yes.
4: Yeah, I'm a little bit of the music.
0: A whopping $95.
1: I'll take it. I'll take $95. Hey,
0: $95 don't even fill up my gas tank. 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
1: I'll take it,
4: At
1: bro.
4: Least it's a free take of gas.
1: It is. You know? $95, dog.
0: Yeah, but it looks like
1: a whopping
0: $95. Apple company. Dude, honestly, with prices of everything.
1: Hey, for real. How do you know you qualify for this $95 stimulus check?
0: That's a great question. The settlement covers about 37 million devices bought in the United States between June 10th, 2024 and March 29th, 2025.
1: Garcia, you qualify for sure.
0: All iPhone 16 models. 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

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It'll be a cruise.

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Turn off the lights, I'm beating like a mic. Tell her don't

0: 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This is a homecoming. He's performing in Long Beach, bro.
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1: Jeff?
3: My name is Jeff.
4: You all know exactly who I am.
3: My name is Jeff.
5: What the F?
0: Here we go. Garcia, what'd you find this time?
6: All right, What the F, Jeff is always about something I find randomly on the internet that I bring to you guys. Kind of makes me say, what the F is going on here? New York University, NYU, has an event for students every year called the Stupid Hackathon. Students build useless or absurd projects. So we're talking about like engineers here, those type of people, right? Mm-hmm. Do you guys remember the Tamagotchis?
7: I love those.
1: Yeah.
6: You like those
0: keychain things?
6: Yeah, it's a little digital pet. You have to feed it to keep it alive, kind of take care of it or whatever, right? So one of the ideas that was created at the Stupid Hackathon was a Tamagotchi placed inside of a vape. It was created by Rebecca Zun and Lucia Camacho. Shout out to Lucia as well.
0: That's right, Camacho.
6: The Tamagotchi is attached to the vape, and the only way the Tamagotchi pet stays alive is if you hit the vape.
7: That's hilarious.
1: I need one for my Benjamin.
6: So, good news, your digital pet is alive. Bad news, you have lung cancer. Yeah. So, I guess you can kind of look at it.
0: If you want to look at it like that. I mean, I'm
6: just saying. You know what I mean?
1: Think about the positive things, Garcia. You're keeping a pet alive.
0: Yeah, bro.
1: Responsibility. Exactly. It teaches you responsibility, if anything.
6: But if you die, the pet dies too.
0: That's true. Nah, pass it on to someone else.
6: I'm just saying.
1: Double it and give it to the next person.
0: Yo, that's
1: my turn.
6: All right, that's what the F Jeff right here on Real 92.3 in the Crew Show.
0: That's crazy.
6: I guess if it's a weed pin, right?
1: That's what I'm saying. I need one for the Benjamin.
0: Oh, yeah.
6: And not just the regular one, you know?
1: Yeah.
0: That's right. Okay. Gracias, Garcia. Nico Blitz. What's good, my G?
7: Yes, sir. We got Squabble up on the way. Some Gunna and Bruno Mars right now, though. Some throwbacks for your radios, ladies and gentlemen.
0: Let's
7: Chris Brown. It's Real 92.3. Let's go.
0: Turn us up.

0: So, yo, Drake drops Iceman on the 15th this month. We're, what, nine days away from Iceman. Are we ready? Are we interested? Do we want to hear? I want to hear
1: I'm interested.
2: I think we'll see more interest as, like, maybe the countdown gets, like, lower
0: like
2: and
0: 5
2: lower.
0: Days away, yeah, 2 like days five, away. Yeah. You know what I don't want to hear? I don't want to hear anything that goes at Kendrick, Cole, Future,
2: yeah,
0: Metro
2: like,
0: Boomin.
2: On.
0: I don't want to hear on. None of that.
3: And preferably him not singing Spanish is good
0: that too,
3: too
0: bro.
2: That too.
0: No, wait.
2: Please.
0: Okay, por
1: we want
0: favor.
1: Chick songs.
2: We gotta know that.
0: Nah, yeah, just, you know, just do what you do.
1: Ladies.
0: But, yo, let's just hope he's moved on. I don't know if he has. I don't think he has, but I haven't heard the album, but I'm waiting for it.
3: It's been a minute, so one has to assume that he's put some work into this and
0: 100%.
3: And figured out the right formula. It should be interesting.
0: Iceman, May 15th. Cheese Man coming up on me and Jackie Ramirez. ¿Qué traes?
2: Someone's album is making it into the Grammy Hall of Fame. I'll let you know who it is up next. And Cheese
0: Man. All right, yo, stay right here. It's too easy. Fassi, Nico Blitz with Chris Brown. This is

She give me ride. That's a laptop. Whoa. I hop out, bussy on these. What the hell? Never take her home with the keys to the telly. Hey, she won't, it ain't nothing you can tell me. So I'm really putting on for all my cousins and my relics. I'm on 10 feet. Ain't who you

0: a throwback right there. That's one that you should sing, right? You should sing wherever you are if it's on. Real 92.3, LA's new home for hip-hop. 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It's all hip-hop. And, of course, the winning is right here, my G. Every time you tap in, you win. Snoop Dogg tickets coming up in seconds. Stay right here to win.
1: 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It's Phoenix Flexing.
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1: It's time for the cheese, man. Jackie Ramirez on the crew show. Real 92.3.
3: Yo, so some albums are being, at least 11 albums are being inducted into the Grammy Hall of Fame. But I'll give you two that are obviously ones that we grew up with.
0: All right.
3: Number one will be, well, not number one, but one of them will be Selena's Amor Prohibido album.
4: Fire.
3: And the second one will also be Tupac's All Eyes on Me album.
0: Wow. Yo, yeah. Selena's and Pac, my G.
3: Yeah, crazy, right?
0: Combo.
3: Also,
0: that's right.
3: Janet Jackson will also be inducted, her album as well, Rhythm Nation 1814. And did you know that that album was at Billboard's top 200 at number one for 4 weeks?
0: Rhythm Nation?
3: Yeah.
0: Damn. Nah, Janet had a run. Legendary run. Generational run.
3: Yeah, absolutely. And then they also kind of have, like, at the peak of what they ranked on the Billboard Top 200 at their time, Selena's ranked at the peak was number 29.
0: Wow. Still a fire album.
3: Tupac, All Eyes on Me, was that peaked at number one for 2 weeks straight.
0: Thug Life, homie.
3: Crazy,
0: great,
3: right?
0: Great album.
4: Fire,
0: classic.
3: And
0: Pac doesn't have any Grammys.
3: No, he doesn't, actually.
4: Wow.
0: That's crazy, huh?
3: Yeah, that's insane.
4: And it's inducted?
0: You know what I'm saying?
4: Wow.
0: Respect, though. Respect.
3: Respect.
5: Hey, man. Neither does Snoop.
0: Huh? Snoop doesn't either, huh?
3: Snoop doesn't?
0: Cube either. I don't think Cube has a Grammy.
5: Let me see.
0: That's crazy.
4: I gotta show love to the West,
0: man. Eazy-E don't got a Grammy either.
3: What?
0: Yeah.
4: Shoreline don't got a Grammy either.
0: Shoreline needs a Grammy.
4: Come on, man.
3: That part. But I didn't know that.
0: Yeah, bro.
3: Snoop and Cube don't have.
5: No, Snoop does. Looks like Snoop does.
0: Oh no, sorry.
5: Snoop has zero Grammys.
0: Wow.
5: He's been nominated 20 times.
0: Oh, that's crazy.
5: You know, Post Malone doesn't have one either.
0: Post Malone doesn't have one.
3: I thought he did.
0: That's crazy.
3: I thought he did.
0: Lefty Gunplay got a Grammy. Stop playing.
5: There you go.
0: Stop playing.
3: Part of an era,
4: Ballin
3: though.
4: Park.
0: You feel me?
3: Hey.
0: That's right.
3: But congratulations to Tupac's estate, Selena's estate, Janet
0: 100%.
3: Jackson as well.
0: Legends.
3: And that's all I got for cheese.
0: Gracias, Jackie Ramirez. Hey, if you're ever injured in a car accident or anywhere, DTLA Law Group, they have your back all day. Cruise quiz right now. Garcia, what do we got, man?
5: All right, just a few minutes ago, we talked about someone attaching a Tamagotchi digital pet to a device. What device was that?
0: Yes.
5: 866-246-8923. This is for Snoop Dogg tickets, and chances are he's hit one of these as well.
0: 100%. Let's go. Nico Blitz, back in the mix. New Ye, Travis Scott. This is Father's Cruise Show.

0: 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That means no comerciales. All hip-hop, dog. Let's go. 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Yo, what's your name? What city you from?
1: This is Taylor calling from Long Beach.
0: Taylor in Long Beach. Oh, yo. So these Snoop tickets got to be yours, right?
1: Yes. Yes, I'm excited.
0: All right. Yo, Snoop coming home to perform. Cruise quiz one more time. Garcia.
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3: Tamagotchi, but cool.
0: No.
2: Hey. You're right.
4: Tamagotchi.
1: Tamagotchi. It was a vape.
0: That's right.
3: That's right. Yeah. Congratulations. You want a pair of tickets to see Snoop Dogg and friends at the new Long Beach Amphitheater on June 6th. Woo! 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Congratulations.
0: Light that up.
1: I don't know. Maybe.
0: Maybe.
1: I choose through.
0: We appreciate you. Thank you. Y'all, we'll tell you how to win a 4-pack of Legoland tickets coming up in 10 minutes. More music now. It's Nonstop. Nico Blitz.
4: Yo, we got

0: 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A 4-pack of Legoland tickets coming up también. It'll be a cruise quiz, so make sure you pay attention. Vibes all afternoon in the mix.
1: That's right.
0: Nico Blitz, homie. Hey, the Cruise Show question of the day is up next. I want to play this clip that pertains to the Cruise Show question of the day now. Garcia pulled this scene and he showed it to me, and this is a scene from Beef, the series on Netflix, season 2.
1: Mm-hmm.
0: Now, the woman, Ashley, asked her man, Austin. You guys know what I'm talking about? Yeah,
1: yes,
0: right? Okay,
1: yes,
0: so Ashley asked her man, Austin, if he's into one of their female coworkers.
2: Ooh.
0: Listen to what happens.
3: I'll accept it if you can look me in the eye and tell me you're not into Eunice.
4: I mean, I'm not into her. Am I attracted to Eunice? Yes.
0: Oh,
4: but
0: bro.
4: Am I into her?
3: Are you breaking up with me?
0: Oh, no, my God. No.
4: I'm being honest with you because I love you.
0: Bro, he's answering the question and it's turning into, are you breaking up with me?
5: Yeah,
0: I can't, bro.
1: She was a little wild for asking, are you breaking up with me?
0: Come on.
1: She was a little wild then.
0: All right, then. But, oh, okay, we're going to talk about this more inside the Cruise Show question of the day.
1: All right. Okay.
0: We got to get into it because, I don't know, as soon as we played it off the air, it had the room going crazy.
1: Yeah.
0: Right,
1: yeah.
0: We're going to make it make sense next. We're going to figure this out together. Don't go nowhere. Stay right here. Hang on.
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1: Stalin Van Nuys, 405's northbound before Victory. Left lane is blocked and that drive is slow moving. Getting away from Valley Vista. Let's also take a look at Commerce. A crash, 5 southbound coming up on Atlantic. 2 middle lanes are blocked and overall slowing, still loading up all the way out of Griffith Park. And it's getting pretty close to Los Feliz Boulevard right now. Eastbound 210 in Pasadena, slow moving away from the 134 freeway to Citrus. Westbound delays from just about Santa Anita Avenue in Arcadia heading back towards Fair Oaks.
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9: 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Let's fast forward. Tom is in schools in Compton, hanging out with the kids in the piano classes. Brother Tom Steyer hangs out in the studio with us. These are the seeds that he's planted. This has nothing to do with a

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6: Stolen Van Nuys 405 northbound before Victory. Left lane is blocked and that drive is slow moving. Getting away from Valley Vista. Let's also take a look at Commerce. A crash 5 southbound coming up on Atlantic. Two middle lanes are blocked and overall slowing. Still loading up all the way out of Griffith Park. And it's getting pretty close to Los Feliz Boulevard right now. Eastbound 210 in Pasadena, slow moving away from the 134 freeway to Citrus. Westbound delays from just about Santa Anita Avenue in Arcadia, heading back towards Fair Oaks.
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0: Okay, yo, hey, New Kehlani and Cardi B. Yes. 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A 4-pack of Legoland tickets coming up. 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All right, let's kick off the cruise show question of the day.
1: All right, let's
0: now,
1: do
0: it. Now, Loki, we've already kicked this off the air about 2 hours ago.
1: Oh, my God.
0: Do you lie or tell the truth in this situation? What you're about to hear is from a scene from the Netflix series Beef, season 2. Beef is a good show. Y'all like Beef, right?
1: Yes.
0: You like that show?
1: Mm-hmm.
0: So this woman, Ashley, asked her man Austin if he's into one of their female co-workers. Just listen to it.
2: I'll accept it if you can look me in the eye and tell me you're not into Eunice.
3: I mean, I'm not into her. Am I attracted to Eunice? Yes. But am I into her?
2: Are you breaking up with me?
3: No. I'm being honest with you because I love you.
0: Now, Jack, your future husband, your husband in about 2-3 months over there, Nico Blitz. Mm-hmm. Now, what do you do in this situation? Do you want the truth?
1: I absolutely want the truth. Because, bro, as women, we know, like, when you're BSing us.
0: But don't you ask to want to maybe be a little lied to and be told, absolutely not, you're the only one for me. I don't find anyone else attractive. Don't you want to hear that instead?
1: Oh, my God. Men aren't blind. Women aren't blind, bro.
0: Well, yeah. Okay.
1: But
0: then why get mad at the answer?
1: Why are you telling me I'm getting mad? I'm not getting mad. This girl in the show is getting mad.
0: You're getting mad right now.
1: No, because you're accusing me. That's why I'm getting mad.
0: No, you're getting mad right now. You see?
1: You'd rather
0: hear the truth?
1: I'd rather hear the truth than be lied to and be like, oh, my God, like, you're the... No. Boy, I'm not the most beautiful girl in the world. I know that. Like,
0: so if
1: just
0: Nico finds Mariana from Big Boy's Neighborhood attractive, or does that make you upset?
1: Dude, I think Mariana's beautiful.
0: No, I know, but what if he thinks
1: she's
0: beautiful?
1: I mean,
0: are you okay with that?
1: I'm okay with that because she's my friend.
0: Uh-huh,
1: and like, I'm also
0: isn't
1: like...
0: Isn't it worse if it's a friend?
1: But I'm also
4: possibly.
1: Like...
4: Possibly.
1: But
4: yeah.
1: I'm also like, I get it. She's pretty.
0: Yeah.
5: I think Cruz is attractive.
1: I'm dead.
4: See, now we know you're lying. Way to practice.
0: Yeah, bro. Way to lie. Bro. Hey, don't lie to me. Lie to Jackie.
1: No, but like, we're not dumb. Okay?
0: No one is saying dumb. Y'all smarter than anyone.
1: If we're asking, but we know the answer. Y'all just don't want to tell us the truth.
0: No, because
1: don't
0: ever tell
1: test.
0: The truth.
1: This
0: deny till
1: test.
0: You die. Lie.
1: This
0: lie. Don't answer.
4: Guys know
1: turn
4: that there's...
1: Turn off your mics real quick.
4: Listen, guys know there's a fight, Jackie, coming after that answer.
1: I'm just saying, like, please. Literally, like, you guys are, like, if we ask for the truth, then tell us the truth. You guys are going to look more stupid.
0: But do you really want to hear
1: like,
0: it? No, they don't want to hear that.
1: How do you know what we want? You ain't even a girl, bro.
0: Sometimes I am. Garcia believes
1: you may be a diva, but like, you ain't one of the girly pops.
0: Garcia and Les think I am. Yo, so do you lie or tell the truth in this situation? And women, what would you want your man to do in this situation? Say it? Tell the truth? What do you want your man to do? And men, what kind of man are you? Are you going to tell the truth or are you going to lie about it?
4: To avoid
0: protect
4: fight.
1: Are you
0: going to
1: be a man or not be a man?
0: And avoid the fight and avoid all of that comes with it, right?
1: To be a man or to not be a man is the real question.
0: 866-246-8923. We have to hear from both women and men in this situation.
4: Should we play the clip one more time in case people are joining us late?
0: I'm down.
2: I'll accept it if you can look me in the eye and tell me you're not into Eunice.
3: I mean, I'm not into her. Am I attracted to Eunice? Yes. But am I into her?
2: Are you breaking up with me?
3: No.
1: Well, see, that's where
3: I'm
1: she's
3: being
1: crazy.
3: Honest with
0: bro,
3: you because I love
0: turn
3: you.
0: Into, bro.
1: That's where she's crazy.
0: And then, later she jumped out of the car, bro. I saw it.
5: Right.
0: Women, what do you want your man to do in this situation? And fellas, do you lie or do you tell the truth? 866-246-8923. More music now. Nico Blitz. Light up these phone lines, LA. Let's go.

0: 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A four-pack of Legoland tickets coming up. It'll be a cruise quiz. That means you got to pay attention to everything, homie. And why would you not? You feel me? Stay right here. So do you lie or tell the truth in this situation? You're about to hear a scene from Beef 2. It's on Netflix. This woman, Ashley, asked her man, Austin, if he's into one of their female co-workers. And, yo, do you lie or tell the truth in this situation? Listen.
1: I'll accept it if you can look me in the eye and tell me you're not into Eunice.
2: I mean, I'm not into her. Am I attracted to Eunice? Yes. But am I into her?
1: Are you breaking up with me?
2: No. I'm being honest with you because I love you.
0: So, okay. Do you lie or tell the truth in that situation? What's up? What do you think?
3: Tell the truth, which, by the way, this is my first time on the radio. I'm so excited that it's with you guys.
0: Hey, what's up?
3: But
0: yeah.
3: I think it's just how you say things. He's saying, I'm attracted to her. He could have said, do you think she's an attractive person? Yes, I think she's attractive, but I love you.
4: You could ask your man, like, do you think Margot Robbie is attractive? And they're going to be like, oh my God, no. Like, you're, girl, like, stop lying. Like, bro.
0: Yeah,
4: be
0: for real.
3: We think Margot Robbie's attractive. I have this conversation all the time. Megan Thee Stallion is fine as hell.
4: Yes.
3: Idris Elba, fine as hell. We're going to find people attractive, but he's saying I'm attracted to her, which means he likes her. But maybe
0: nah,
3: what
0: you
3: were trying to say is, I think she's attractive.
0: This is
3: I
0: why.
3: Think it's a choice of words.
0: This is why you don't answer that question because the choice of words could.
5: Yeah,
0: dude.
5: You make one mistake, it's over.
0: Now you end up in court.
3: Or maybe read some books, expand your vocabulary.
0: Nah, it's that your part. Fault for falling in love with my dumb ass. You know what I'm saying?
6: I'm dead, bro.
0: You knew who I was, dog. What's your name? What city are you from?
3: My name's Alex, and I'm calling from Silver Lake.
0: Alex from Silver
5: Lake. Thank you for listening, and thanks for the first-time caller.
0: That's right. First time, long time.
3: Let's go. Yes, bye, guys. Hope you have a great day. Thanks for always making the ride home so fun.
0: Absolutely, Alex. Thank you. So do you lie or tell the truth in that situation?
4: Tell
0: we have
4: truth,
0: to hear
4: Brett.
0: From both men and women. You yes. lie. You lie to protect the innocent. 866-246-8923.
4: You guys just need to think before you speak. That's why you're so
0: Who
4: scared
0: wants
4: about
0: to do that, bro?
4: You guys are so scared about your words. Think before you speak.
0: No, because you could say the right thing and somehow it'll still be twisted. Call us now. Let us
4: in
0: know.
4: In your experience. There

0: What's good, y'all? It's Ray Shrimmer.
1: What's up, guys? It's Ella Mae.
2: 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It's Glorilla.
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3: 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Let's go.

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1: 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A four-pack of Legoland tickets coming up también. Yes. It'll be a cruise quiz, so make sure you pay attention. All right, so, yo, do you lie or tell the truth in this situation? This is from a scene from Beef, season 2 on Netflix. So this woman, Ashley, asked her man, Austin, if he's into one of their female co-workers. Listen.
2: I'll accept it if you can look me in the eye and tell me you're not into Eunice.
3: I mean, I'm not into her. Am I attracted to Eunice? Yes. But am I into her?
2: Are you breaking up with me?
3: No. I'm being honest with you because I love you.
1: So, okay. Do you lie or tell the truth in that situation? What's up? What do you think?
4: You got to figure out who you're dealing with because some people sneaky. Like, they'll tell you, I just want to know the truth. But in the back of their mind, like, as soon as you tell the truth, it's bad. Like, and then some people really want to know the truth, like, you know, so you can know who you're dealing with.
1: It's like when your parents say, tell me the truth, I'm not going to get mad. You won't get punished. You tell the truth, you get your ass beat.
4: You know you get your ass whooped. Yeah, you know exactly. You're getting
1: that. Exactly, dog. Oh, my God. Ladies, if it's the truth that you want, which is okay, Jackie says, tell the truth, because we know you're lying, right? Yeah. But you have to call us and let us know that. A lot of men listen. A lot of men need to know the truth, and they need to, you know, find out what they should be doing or what they can do to be better.
5: It's not all on you. It's not on all new men.
1: Oh, thank
5: because
1: you.
5: Us women also have to be mature enough to accept the answer.
1: Ooh, okay. Bars.
0: Wow.
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0: Next, stay right there. Yo, so do you lie or tell the truth in this situation? You're about to hear a scene from Beef 2, the Netflix series. This woman, Ashley, asked her man, Austin, if he's into one of their female co-workers. Listen to this.
1: I'll accept it if you can look me in the eye and tell me you're not into Eunice.
2: I mean, I'm not into her. Am I attracted to Eunice? Yes.
0: Oh, but bro.
2: Am I into her?
1: Are you breaking up with me?
2: No. I'm being honest with you because I love you.
0: So, okay. Do you lie or tell the truth in that situation? What's up? What do you think?
3: Why am I going to lie to a woman, you know, about the truth? But the thing is, do I find her attractive? Yes. But do I want her? No. I want to be with you because I find you attractive. I'm like, everyone has their own beauty in their own way, you know?
0: I believe. Yeah. I think that's the right thing to say, right? It sounds kind of scripted, which makes me think, if I'm your lady, you're lying.
3: Most men won't do it because they're not a real man that is confident with themselves. Lies get you absolutely nowhere. So why am I going to start now?
0: Appreciate it, big homie. You can continue this conversation on the free iHeartRadio app. Drop a talk back. That's easy. Cruise quiz right now. Garcia, what do we got, man?
4: All right, so we've been talking about this particular topic, and it came from a TV show on Netflix.
0: Yes. Ooh, yeah.
4: Name that TV show, 866-246-8923.
0: Hey, this is for a four-pack of tickets to Legoland.
5: That's right,
0: dude,
5: Legoland.
0: You have the answer. Call right now. Let's get it. Nico Blitz is back in the mix. 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